0: Definitely haven't been up to scratch. I think, you know, chipping away week in, week out and keeping a short-term mindset is going to put us in a position where, you know, our fate's in our own hands.
1: Mixed fortunes for the West Tigers with the NRL judiciary slapping Latu Fainu with a three-match ban, but Adam Dewey is free to play against the Raiders on Saturday. And Australia's swimmers have arrived in Glasgow ahead of the Commonwealth Games.
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1: Staying mostly sunny across Sydney today, a top of 21 degrees, partly cloudy tomorrow and 21, fine and sunny for your Friday, a top of 18. And life feels better with gold. 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
8: So we've really gone all out here because Christian O'Connell, Jonesy and Amanda, Tony and Higo have all gone through the things that you could do in Vegas, and they've delivered. 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You're going to get a little bit hungry. And if you have a sweet tooth, thankfully, there are TikTok influencers who can influence you on what to eat.
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0: 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But before then, Barnsley next.
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0: 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Wind Down with Jonesy and Amanda for the drive home. This is Gold. Hello.
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25: 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Traffic and recovery mode on the M4 motorway heading west through Prospect after an earlier breakdown near the Prospect Highway. Plenty of traffic on the M5, making good time through Casula for the most part. Though in Norwest, we've got ongoing works on Norwest Boulevard. That's affecting traffic between Windsor and Old Windsor Roads in both directions. Crews on site until 2:30 this afternoon. In the Blue Mountains at Mount Victoria, the Great Western Highway, it's still closed both ways. The diversion through Bell adds 30 minutes to your trip. 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Visit the King Living showroom today. That's Sydney's latest traffic.
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28: Morning, I'm Sean Fraser with the latest. There are reports an Aussie paediatrician dubbed Dr. Jihad is still alive and now wants to come home. Tariq Kamlay is behind bars in Baghdad, despite the initial belief the ISIS recruit had been killed in Syria almost a decade ago. Housing Minister Claire O'Neill has told Seven his case is one that baffles her.
29: How someone who's a trained medical professional, who's trained to help people stay alive, ends up in a death cult, I simply cannot imagine. As far as I'm concerned, that person can rot in jail.
28: Australia could be staring at the potential of fuel rationing by September, with an energy analyst warning the situation is worse than it was in March. Saul Kavanik from MST Financial says the risk is greater now than the first time the Strait of Hormuz closed. We've got some of the most expensive beer prices in the world. New data shows Melbourne is the dearest, Sydney third, while Singapore sits in the middle. It comes as industry experts call for the government to pause the increase to the excise on alcohol next month. And Barnaby Joyce's pup is out of the doghouse following a viral live TV moment. The One Nation MP shouted at Stella to sit down in the middle of an interview with the ABC on Monday night. He's defended his actions on Nine.
30: Well, you couldn't hear it, but she was right underneath my feet, underneath the deck, which is behind us, and just barking. Not sort of like Quali Woof Woof. It was like continual, like, woof, woof, woof, woof, woof. And I couldn't hear the questions, and I'm sort of winging it.
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28: Updating sport, Australia's swimmers have arrived in Glasgow ahead of the Commonwealth Games. Meg Harris has told Seven the team is entering an exciting period of transition.
31: Specifically in the women's 4x1, there's new girls coming on, and this is going to be the next generation of those swimmers as well. So hopefully I can be a leader on this team and, yeah, carry that forward.
28: And Mitch Moses is happy to talk about Jerome Luai coming to the Eels, but just not right now. The Parramatta skipper has given a frosty response to questions about the arrival of the Tigers 5'8" next year.
32: That's next year.
0: we'll worry about that next year. So, yeah, all the Jerome stuff, that'll be happening next year. You can start talking about that November 1, guys. You're not going to get much more out of me here. So if you want to go again, you can go again and ask again, and I'll say the same thing.
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28: Staying mostly sunny across Sydney today, a top of 21 degrees, partly cloudy tomorrow, and 21, fine and sunny for your Friday, a top of 18. And life feels better with gold. Wake up on the bright side of the dial with the Christian O'Connell Show and wind down with Jones and Amanda for the drive home. 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
8: 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It is going to happen this hour. Oh, yes. And it's going to be even sooner than you think. As a matter of fact, it's right after Bruno Mars, which is after Tina Turner, which is now on Gold.

0: Wake up with the Christian O'Connell Show. Wind down with Jonesy and Amanda for the drive home. This is Gold. Before we hit Totally Addies, I'll be playing you a track by Madonna, which knocked off Sinead O'Connor's Nothing Compares to You from the number one spot, which she was inspired just by club hopping.
1: The song Vogue was inspired by walking into a nightclub. 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And I was like, whoa, what the hell is that?
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0: 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Wind down with Jonesy and Amanda for the drive home. This is Sydney's Gold 101.7. 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
2: Oh,
1: 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Not Saved by the Bell. Saved by Adele is genius.
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1: Shivanka, give us that one. Well done, Chef. John Farnham wants a wife. The farmer wants a wife. John Farnham wants a wife.
2: Gold plus.
1: They're on a streak from last week. Carly Helms. Very good for that one.
0: All right, I'm going to go for it again because I know I'm not as good as you, but what about B.O.B. the Builder? Whatever happened to that guy? He went all flat earth and then suddenly disappeared. 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
6: 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Traffic in recovery mode through Pennant Hills after an earlier truck crash on Pennant Hills Road near Beecroft Road. The good news is the vehicles have been cleared and the lanes are back open. In the Blue Mountains at Mount Victoria, the Great Western Highway is still closed both ways. The diversion of Chifley Road and Darling Causeway through Bell adds about half an hour to your trip. In Londonderry, there's road damage on Carrington Road and eastbound lane blocks between Bowman and Milford Roads. A contraflow has been set up. 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That's Sydney's latest traffic.
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8: Hi there, I'm Jai Moss. Aussies are being reminded of a nationwide alert test that will sound off on 25 million mobile phones on Monday. The Aus Alert test will ping at 2 p.m. Australian Eastern Standard Time, looking at the capability of the technology before it's set to launch in October. Emergency Management Minister Christy McBain says trials have already been successful.
9: The national test will assess system-wide performance, checking the system can broadcast at scale to compatible devices in near real time without network congestion.
8: Over to politics, Barnaby Joyce says he disagrees with Malcolm Roberts after it emerged the Queensland Senator claimed last year that some of the COVID deaths overseas were staged. However, the former Nationals leader's told Nine that his colleague has a right to have his say.
10: In One Nation, you have great latitude to speak your mind, which is a good thing, which is what democracy is about. I don't think it's hurting our vote that people do. But that doesn't mean because somebody says it, you agree with it. And on this instance, I don't agree.
8: Overseas, the US has launched an 11th night of strikes against Iran. US Central Command says the attacks are designed to halt Iran's ability to threaten commercial shipping in the Strait of Hormuz. And Rebel Wilson will learn her fate today in federal court following her defamation trial. The actress is being sued by her The Deb co-star, who claims she was defamed in a number of Instagram posts. A decision will be handed down this afternoon, more than 2 months after the hearing wrapped up.
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8: In sport, Laurie Daly is set to reveal his Origin coaching decision in the coming weeks. The Blues legend remaining tight-lipped on Nine, other than declaring he's looking forward to the future.
11: I'm certainly happy with the decision I've made and, looking forward to what happens next.
8: And our Aussie swimmers are looking to make a splash after arriving in Glasgow for the Commonwealth Games. Olympic gold medalist Cam McAvoy's backing the team's emerging stars to shine.
12: We're 6 years out now from a home Olympic Games, and usually this is when you start to really see that surge and swell leading in from the a lot of the younger athletes going into those home games.
8: On Seven there.
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8: Partly cloudy today in Sydney with a top of 20. Clouds expected to clear tomorrow. Sunny conditions around until Saturday. Right now it's 17 degrees in the city. And life feels better with gold. Wake up on the bright side of the dial with the Christian O'Connell Show and wind down with Jonesy and Amanda for the drive home. 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
24: Good afternoon. It is Tony Tenaglia here. Lunchtime. Are you ready for your lunch? Got your lunch in hand? Maybe the walking shoes on because you're about to go for a walk. Earpods plugged in your ears. All set to enjoy your favourite 80s songs as you enjoy your lunch break. I hope you requested your favourite songs from the 80s in a Totally 80s triple play because we are going to let you choose some of the music this hour. 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Now, we've got Dire Straits coming up this hour. Mark Knopfler quit Dire Straits at the peak of their success. Why? Well, not because he didn't like the success. He didn't like the fame.
25: Well, it seemed to me that was the only intelligent thing to do. It got so big that we had three stages that were leapfrogging around in front of each other. And you'd walk into catering and see some guys you just didn't know. And I didn't like that. I didn't want to be that. Well, I can't think of anything good about fame.
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0: Wake Up with the Chris and O'Connell Show and Wind Down with Jonesy and Amanda for the drive home. This is Gold and Totally 80s with Europe's Final Countdown, wrapping up a Totally 80s triple play. You got Tony Tenaglia this afternoon. Here's something I want you to have a think about. 1983, Michael Jackson's Thriller album and the song Beat It was released at the same time as Van Halen's 1984 album and Jump. Now, Eddie Van Halen featured on the song Beat It, and there was a battle going on between the two for the number one position on the singles and albums charts. Let's get Eddie to explain what happened here.
1: His album went to number one, and our album was number two. Our single was number one, his single was number two. Then he did that Pepsi commercial, he burned his hair, and he stayed at number one. To this day, you know, the guys in the band still blame me for that album not going to number one.
0: One of those two songs, Beat It or Jump, coming up next here on Totally 80s.
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0: Done and dusted. Wake up with the Christian O'Connell Show and wind down with Jonesy and Amanda for the drive home. This is Gold 101.7 and you've got Tony Tenaglia this afternoon. You know, it's amazing how a good review of something will make you buy it even if you don't need it. Christian from the Christian O'Connell Show got sucked in.
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9: 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Traffic in recovery mode through Pennant Hills after an earlier truck crash on Pennant Hills Road near Beecroft Road. The good news is the vehicles have been cleared and the lanes are back open. In the Blue Mountains at Mount Victoria, the Great Western Highway is still closed both ways. The diversion of Chifley Road and Darling Causeway through Bell adds about half an hour to your trip. In Londonderry, there's road damage on Carrington Road, an eastbound lane blocked between Bowman and Milford Roads. A contraflow has been set up. 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Hurry, offer ends July 31. 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That's Sydney's latest traffic.
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12: Hi there, I'm Chandra Llewellyn. A Hornsby tobacco retailer has been hit with a record $1.1 million fine for selling illegal tobacco products. The New South Wales government introduced tougher penalties late last year, while the state opposition is calling for stronger federal border enforcement. A teenage boy is in a serious but stable condition after an e-bike crash on Sydney's northern beaches. Police say the 15-year-old was the passenger on an e-bike that collided with a ute in DY last night. The consumer watchdog is taking action against Dusk, alleging it sold thousands of homewares that failed mandatory button battery safety standards. The ACCC alleges more than 66,000 products, including candles and diffusers, were supplied without required testing and safety warnings. A major trade union is calling for the Union Jack to be removed from the Australian flag. The Australian Manufacturing Workers Union says it's a reminder of the country's colonial past. National Senator Bridget McKenzie had this to say on 7.
13: We should be very proud of our British heritage, and our flag represents not only our British heritage with the Union Jack, but also, importantly, the Southern Cross.
12: And the federal government is defending a national emergency alert test going ahead on the 27th of July. A siren will play on most phones for 10 seconds. Victims of domestic violence with a safety phone are urged to turn their devices off or have it on airplane mode before the test.
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12: Updating sport, Parramatta's Mitch Moses says it was a no-brainer for the club to sign Jerome Luai for next year. Moses says you can't turn down a quality player.
14: Anytime you can get a player of his calibre and get him to the team, every day of the week.
12: Laurie Daly is set to reveal his Origin coaching decision in the coming weeks. The Blues legend remaining tight-lipped on Nine, other than declaring he's looking forward to the future.
15: I'm certainly happy with the decision I've made and, yeah, looking forward to what happens next.
12: In water polo, Australia's Olympic silver medalist, the Stingers, face Italy tonight in the quarterfinals of the World Cup in Sydney.
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12: Mostly sunny. We're heading for a top of 21 degrees in the city and the same in the west. Further ahead, sunshine tomorrow 20, Friday 17. Right now it's 19 in the CBD. And life feels better with gold. 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
19: 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We have so many activities lined up for you. Tickets for you to go and see the Eagles at the Sphere. We've got a Grand Canyon and Hoover Dam tour, and we've got a VIP nighttime helicopter flight over the Strip. Now, the boarding call is another way for you to get into that Gold Class Lounge that you could hear at any time. When you do, be caller 10 on 1355 22. Is Prince 1999 on Gold? Just great songs.

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0: Wake Up with the Krishna Cole Show and Wind Down with Jonesy and Amanda for the drive home. This is Gold with Vance, Joy and Riptide. And you got Tony Tenaglia this afternoon. Now, you may have heard in the news there are a lot of stage productions that are closing down due to poor ticket sales. There's one show, though, that's announced that it's going into its second season, not affected by the slump of ticket sales at all. In fact, this stage show is about somebody that we know and that we love, and somebody you're going to hear a song from next here on Gold.
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2: 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We've had him police checked. Please, be aware, Pete is about.
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1: 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A medium-sized chest of drawers, timber, lovely timber. 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
22: 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In Dowichill, an earlier crash on Old Canterbury Road near Arlington Street is now being cleared. We're still seeing some minor delays. Kellyville, an accident reported on Windsor Road at the Memorial Avenue traffic lights. And in Warunga, a minor accident reported on Pennant Hills Road southbound near the M1 on ramps. Stratford looking a little slow on Centenary Drive northbound approaching Arthur Street, and the M5 westbound from the main tunnel to Preston's a 15-minute run. There's so much to do at Sydney Zoo. 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That's Sydney's latest traffic.
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23: Hi, I'm Chandra Llewellyn with the latest news. A Hornsby tobacco shop has been hit with a record $1.1 million fine for selling illegal cigarettes. The New South Wales opposition says the record penalty shows tougher state laws introduced last year are working. It comes after Border Force seized more than 2,000 tonnes of illicit tobacco last financial year. Speaking at the National Press Club, Dr. Nick Coatsworth says Australians deserve stronger action.
24: We've conflated nicotine with smoke. We've driven people to more dangerous products through price and prohibition. And we've allowed a triumphalist narrative to substitute for balanced policy contribution.
23: Origin Energy is investigating a suspected cyber attack. The Australian reports an alleged hacker claims to have the personal details of about 2 million customers, including names, addresses and date of birth. We have contacted Origin Energy for comment. Opposition leader Angus Taylor's criticised the federal government following reports an Australian ISIS doctor wants to return home. Tarek Kamla, known as Dr. Jihad, is one of 12 Australian men being held in an Iraqi prison who want to return to Australia.
25: He shouldn't come back, and the government should say that today. They should say he's not coming back to this country, and we're going to pull out all stops to prevent him from coming back to the country. And they have many levers.
23: And caught today for two teen boys after a man was stabbed in the back in Blacktown.
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23: Updating sport, Mitch Moses is happy to talk about Jerome Luai coming to the Eels, admitting he's a quality player, but the Parramatta skipper's given a frosty response to questions about the arrival of the Tigers 5'8 next year.
26: Worry about that next year, so yeah, all the Jerome stuff, that'll be happening next year. You can start talking about that November 1, guys. You're not going to get much more out of me here, so if you want to go again, you can go again.
23: Australia's Fox sisters Jess and Naomi have joined Kate Eckhardt to win the gold medal in the kayak cross-time trial. trial at the Canoe Slalom World Championships. And former Socceroos captain Paul Wade says he is suspected of having the terminal brain condition CTE.
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23: Mostly sunny. We're heading for a top of 21 degrees in the city and the same in the west. Further ahead, sunshine tomorrow 20, Friday 17. Right now it's 19 in the CBD. And life feels better with gold. Wake up on the bright side of the dial with the Christian O'Connell Show and wind down with Jonesy and Amanda for the drive home. 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
9: It is Tony Tenaglia this afternoon. Now, last hour, Jade, who is a Gold Club VIP, had the chance to jump the queue and go straight into our Gold Class Lounge to fly United Airlines to Vegas for the best week of her life. 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
9: 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Now, having said that, you are going to hear the boarding call this hour, and I need you to be caller 10 on 13:55:22 when you hear it so that you can get a seat in our Gold Class Lounge. You're going to hear it after Fleetwood Mac Dreams, which is coming up in around 20 minutes' time. 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

0: 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This is Gold 101.7. We've got Tony Tonaglia this afternoon. Now, this morning on the Christian O'Connell Show, the guys are wanting to know whether you'd ever bought or maybe you'd got something from someone famous.
1: Jacob, welcome to the show. To what

0: Wake up with the Christian O'Connell Show and wind down with Jonesy and Amanda for the drive home. This is Gold with the Spice Girls and Wannabe. Now, we got a song coming up that came out in 1989, but you'd be forgiven for thinking that the writers were ahead of their time, because it sounds like they're singing about a red iPhone in the song. It's a misheard lyric. They're actually singing about a radar phone. It's coming up next.
1: Gold's best week of your life sounds like an exaggeration. It isn't.
0: Denise, you've been hanging out for the chance to get a seat in our Gold Class Lounge. I'm guessing this trip to Vegas is very appealing to you?
2: Oh, very appealing. I've been to Hawaii, but I've never actually been to Vegas. I'd love to see the Eagles. What a fantastic trip that would be. Life-changing, that.
0: So Christian's organised those tickets to see the Eagles at the Sphere. Amanda has organised some spending money so you can go on a shopping spree. Hugo's organised the Grand Canyon and Hoover Dam tour. I've organised a VIP nighttime helicopter flight over the Strip. But Jonesy's organised tickets to the Neon Museum. Do you know anything about that?
2: No.
0: Oh, you have to look it up. It basically has all the old signs in Las Vegas in one area. It's like a big graveyard for the signs.
2: Oh, that would be amazing.
0: Yeah. So there's like the big Moulin Rouge sign. There's like big hard rock guitars around you. There's just signs for everything.
2: That's right up Jonesy's alley.
0: It is. He's organised it for you. So listen, you have got yourself a seat in the Gold Class Lounge, and I've got my fingers crossed that this trip is yours. Good luck.
2: Oh, thank you so much. Thanks.
0: Coming up tomorrow after 9, you've got another chance to get into the Gold Class Lounge for the best week of your life in Vegas. Fly United Airlines to explore more of the USA. 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
7: 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Really heavy congestion northbound up through Waterfall on the Princes Highway. There's been a multi-vehicle accident. Only one lane's getting past just around the train station. The Western Distributor northbound approaching the Sydney Harbour Bridge. A broken down motorbike lane. One's blocked. A car and motorcycle have collided in Narraweena, Warringah Road near Alfred Street. Expect delays in each direction. Some patchy traffic for the M4 motorway. Westbound passing Pitt Street and again at the Prospect Highway. M5's also slow moving outbound at Heathcote Road. 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That's Sydney's latest traffic.
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10: Hey, I'm Chandra Llewellyn with the latest. A former Deputy Chief Medical Officer says Australia is surrendering to organised crime. It comes amid warnings illegal tobacco is generating billions of dollars on the black market, with the issue being discussed at today's National Press Club. In New South Wales, a Hornsby tobacco retailer has been hit with a record $1.1 million fine for selling illegal tobacco products. Dr. Nick Coatsworth told the National Press Club Australia needs to do more.
11: Even if we solve this problem, it's still going to be there for years or decades afterwards, which is what my colleague from University of Sydney, Ed Jegasothy, said in a Radio National interview earlier this year. So we are really faced with a troubling public policy problem.
10: Origin Energy is investigating a suspected cyber incident affecting around 2 million customers. The company says the compromised data does not include bank account or credit card details. The consumer watchdog has launched federal court action against retailer Dusk, alleging it supplied more than 66,000 products that didn't comply with mandatory safety standards. ACCC Deputy Chair Katrina Lowe says the consequences can be devastating.
12: It is children up to the age of 5 who are at the greatest risk.
10: And to news just in, Australian actor Rebel Wilson has been cleared of defamation against the lead actor on her film The Deb.
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10: Updating sport, we've got some big ins for round 21 of the NRL, which kicks off tomorrow. Bronco star Billy Walters is said to play his first game in over 300 days after recovering from a ruptured ACL. Roosters skipper James Tedesco, Storm halfback Jerome Hughes, Bulldogs centre Stephen Crichton and Eels playmaker Mitch Moses have also been named to return. And Australia's swimmers have arrived in Glasgow ahead of the Commonwealth Games. Meg Harris has told Seven the team is entering an exciting period of transition.
13: Specifically in the women's 4x1, there's new girls coming on and this is going to be the next generation of those swimmers as well. So hopefully I can be a leader on this team and yeah, carry that forward.
10: That's news and sport.
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10: Mostly sunny, we're heading for a top of 21 degrees in the city, the same for our west. Sunshine tomorrow, 20 degrees, and right now it's 18 in the CBD. And life feels better with Gold. 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
26: Judy
24: and Amanda are here.
26: It's showtime.
27: Top of the afternoon to you, my little great white hunter friend.
28: What does that mean?
27: You look like you're wearing a little safari suit. You got your scarf.
28: I'm not wearing a safari suit.
27: It looks like you're wearing the top half of you does. Just get up and do a little bit of a tour.
28: Oh, pith off.
27: If you had a pith helmet.
28: If I had a pith helmet.
27: That would be...
28: This dialogue would be pithy.
27: It's a
28: I am a hunter. I'm hunting for consonants and vowels and entertainment, Brendan. So
27: well,
28: if you could help, that'd be amazing.
27: You've come to a wasteland, my friend. A barren wasteland.
28: See nothing.
27: A post-apocalyptic world. No. There's plenty of laughs here. Plenty of great stuff on the show.
28: Oh, wow. When you sell it like that, I'm a believer.
27: What's your vibe on leftovers? Now that we do these new hours, I've become Johnny Lunchpail when I come to work.
28: Lunch who?
27: Johnny Lunchpail. I bring my little lunch in if I have to get in early and categorise all the Roxette collection right. And stuff like that. But today, this is what I ate. Leftover Chinese food from Saturday night.
28: From Saturday. Hang on. Saturday.
27: Yep.
28: Sunday, Monday, Tuesday. Is today Tuesday or Wednesday?
27: Wednesday. Happy days. So that's
28: I think Chinese. You're on the edge there.
27: So leftover Chinese food there. Leftover pork chop.
28: From how long ago?
27: From Sunday night.
28: Monday.
27: No, that's Monday night.
28: Okay, that's all right.
27: And then leftover chorizo and couscous.
28: When was that?
27: That was, I'm not too sure, Sunday, I believe.
28: I think with the Chinese, you have to be really careful because reheated, did you reheat it?
27: Well, what I did, I put it all in Lebanese bread, munched it all together, put it in the toaster, the sandwich maker. Like it's like the United Nations. I called it the Pauline.
28: Your lunch is no monoculture.
27: Well, that's what I'm worried about.
28: I do think, and there have been reported events of people who've become very ill after thinking that you can have rice, reheat it, put it back in your fridge, reheat
27: rice,
28: it again.
27: Rice, no dice.
28: But did you have that
27: I
28: with
27: didn't
28: the
27: have
28: Chinese?
27: Rice. Chinese food. It was Mongolian lamb and some sweet and sour pork.
28: Oh, okay.
27: And a pork chop.
28: Okay. And what was the
27: chorizo.
28: Other one? Oh, okay. And how are you feeling? Because I'm feeling a bit squeamish thinking about that.
27: No, I feel good.
28: Okay.
27: Because 4 days. You've got 4 days.
28: Yeah, I think, I don't know, that's...
27: As long as there's refrigeration.
28: I don't know. I'm just putting it out there. What about in the States? They're all having explosive diarrhea because of lettuce.
27: Really? Why?
28: Yeah. Oh, no, who chooses it? I'd like the explosive diarrhea, please.
27: But why? Is it the lettuce?
28: No, there's been some bacteria infection.
27: Oh.
28: Some E. coli in a particular lettuce provider for Taco Bell and a few other big chains. And a whole lot of people have... gone down with explosive diarrhea, not just diarrhea.
27: Yep.
28: Explosive.
27: That lettuce could become the Prime Minister of England.
28: What will last longer? We'll leave more of an impact.
27: Action-packed show today. Instagram is coming up. I want to know how you're going with your Friday feels.
28: We've got TikTok Tucker.
27: Okay, you've scooched on about Friday Feels.
28: Well, what do you mean?
27: Well, we want the little
28: Miles. Why don't you finish that sentence?
27: And what's that song that
28: His
27: we like to
28: play? Miles.
27: Yeah, we love that song.
28: Eastern Rosellas.
27: This one. And it starts like this. The Rosellas. Bit of my head all the way into work.
28: Yep, he's coming in on Friday for the Friday Feels.
27: Hang on, here's the drop. So you're on top of this.
28: Yeah, I've contacted him and his dad. They're coming in for Friday.
27: It's in your pigeonhole.
28: Yeah, it is. No, so it's in my Eastern Rosella hole.
27: It's quite the cloaca you have there, man.
28: It is, thank you.
27: We can't do anything till we do the Fast Five. Would you like to play? Why don't you call us?
28: Give us a call, 1355 22.
27: On Gold.

0: Gold, hello there. It's Jonesy Demander driving you home this 22nd of July. We're into the fast five.
1: How fast can this thing go?
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5: Ryan, you may have stumped everyone with question number one.
0: Yeah, we're only up to question number one.
5: Craig is in Connell's Point. Hello, Craig.
6: Hello, how are you going?
5: Very well. A snurfer, S-U-S-N-U-R-F-E-R, is the original predecessor to the modern what?
6: Snowboard?
0: Snowboard.
5: Snowboard. So it's a snow surfer, a snurfer.
0: When I worked at the snowfields in the 80s, I had a thing called a swing bow. So snowboards were just sort of taking off and you could go the snowboard or the swing bow. The swing bow was two skis that used the principle of downhill skiing. You know, you've got a downhill ski and an uphill ski when you ski. And it had like a skateboard platform. It was really good. And I liked it so much I bought another one. And I was telling everyone, get a part of the swing bow army.
5: Where's your swing bow now?
0: And that's a good question.
5: Back in someone's tree.
0: They ran me out of town because I told them to go and buy these things.
5: Let's play Sing It Back.
1: You sing it for me.
7: Sing it back.
8: Just sing it to me.
1: Sing it back to me.
5: All right, Craig, we want to see if you're full of voice. Can you sing the next line to this song?

0: And I did it my way.
1: Great.
0: Oh, my God.
1: I don't know where you end and Frank begins.
2: I know. Congratulations. You're going through to Sydney, mate.
1: That's amazing. Well done, Craig. Here's question number three. This is multiple choice. Approximately what percent of the South Korean population has the last name Kim? A, 10%, B, 20%, C, 30%.
0: I'll go B, 20%.
1: It is. There are over 10.6 million Kims in South Korea.
2: Right. Water can exist naturally on Earth in which three different states of matter?
1: Hell.
0: Say that again, sorry.
1: Yes, exactly.
2: Water can exist naturally on Earth in which three different states of matter? Think about it.
1: Which way, really. In three different ways we have water. Yep. What can they be?
0: Liquid, gas.
1: Sorry, Craig.
2: Fiona is in Engadine.
1: You're right. Craig was right. Liquid gas. What's the third state that, in which you can get water, Fiona?
3: It's solid.
1: Solid.
2: Which is my stomach right now after all those leftovers.
1: Not liquid or gas?
2: I don't know. Bit from A and B. When will
1: this is question five.
2: This is question five, Fiona. Look at you. When will the Oz Alert emergency warning system be tested across Australia?
1: Which day?
2: Which day?
3: August the something. August right. The 2nd.
1: Well, we kind of just want to know which day.
2: It's on August the 2nd, is it? Let me just consult.
1: No, it's not. That's a week away.
2: No, Fiona. Sophie is in Boronia.
1: Hi, Soph.
4: Hi. I love this little quiz, guys.
2: Do you like this bit?
4: I love these little quizzes. They're
2: okay, well, it sounds a little patronising.
1: Well, let's see if this little quiz can get you a prize. Yeah. Now, this is the Oz Alert Emergency Warning System. This, and I'll just tell you what's going to happen here. All mobile devices, smartwatches, tablets will vibrate and play a 10-second siren, even if your device is set to silent or do not disturb. So, seriously, if people have hidden phones for security reasons, all of that, the women are being told to be very careful. If you're planning some kind of situation, you need a private phone.
2: Right.
1: Be aware this happens to every phone.
2: So what time?
1: But when, that's the question, when will the Oz Alert emergency warning system be tested across Australia? It's next week. What day?
4: I am all across this and I couldn't agree more with you, Amanda.
1: Mm-hmm.
4: It's Monday.
1: Monday.
2: Do we know what it sounds like? Sit down!
1: Okay. Thank you, Barnaby.
2: That's Barnaby. That is a good point. What if you're in the middle of something?
1: Well, this has been made quite public, and they are saying to women, if you're planning,
2: yeah.
1: A lot of women have kind of for their own safety,
2: sure,
1: have hidden devices. Beware, every device will make this noise.
2: But what if you're watching a movie? What if you're in the middle of the Iliad?
1: Well, it's only going to be for 10 seconds.
2: You're watching it on your phone.
1: Yeah. It's only 10 seconds.
2: Sophie, congratulations! You've won the jam pack.
1: It's also the Odyssey, not the Iliad.
2: Oh, okay, that's the sequel.
1: Yeah,
2: Sophie, congratulations. You've won the jam pack. A double pass to Bryan Adams, Roll with the Punches Tour. Sophie, anything you'd like to add?
4: Wow, okay, that's awesome. Thank you.
1: This little quiz has won you tickets to see Bryan Adams, so congratulations. Well, coming up, last week we made gravy crumpets, remember?
2: Oh, that's right.
1: And yes. I think I still...
2: Speaking about solids, liquid and gas.
1: I feel like I've been in a salt lick for a week. Right. What are we making today with TikTok Tucker? It's coming up.
2: On Gold.
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7: 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Spit Road in Mossman. Seeing delays northbound towards Parowee Road. A bus and car have collided, closing off the left-hand lane. Got a multi-vehicle accident through Austral on Bringelly Road at Browns Road westbound. Another multi-car crash being sidelined for the M4 westbound around Roper Road. Still seeing quite a slow stretch on the approach from the M7. We're easing up northbound through Waterfall on Princes Highway after an early multi-vehicle crash here. We've got that backlog of traffic that's pushed up towards Heathcote now, and the Eastern Distributor northbound off ramp to William Street in Darlinghurst to break down. 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That's Sydney's latest traffic.
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0: 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Hello there. It's Jonesy and Amanda driving you home. Let's go down to the kitchen.
1: You hungry?
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4: 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Tucker.
5: Who are you?
6: An idiot sandwich.
7: Gonna make you go yuck.
0: For TikTok Tucker, we make food from TikTok and eat it.
8: Let's practice, Brendan. I'm going to say the word cone. And what are you going to say?
0: I love
8: it.
0: Oh, a cone.
8: You know what you're going to say. You're going to want to say, hey, man. I know
0: well,
8: you want to.
0: What you did at university is your own business, Amanda.
8: We're making mayo.
0: I know there was a shortage of garden hose and Orchie bottles when you went to school.
8: We are making a mayo cone. And the waffle cones, the one I saw was small waffle cones. We've got big ones here. And you don't. And the thing is, you fill it with mayonnaise. I don't think that would be palatable on this large-scale version of things. So I'm going to do you all a favour and put ice cream in the base of it.
0: Yep.
8: I've got here a Viennetta.
0: Where'd you get that from?
8: Never you mind. That's going to take a while. But anyway, we'll just put some of that in there.
0: I haven't had Viennetta for years.
8: No.
0: So the original recipe says not to put ice cream in it. It just says
8: the original recipe, though, as I said, uses a much smaller cone. We just need a bit of base in here.
0: Right.
8: Do you want to try and help here?
0: No, you're doing a good job. Yeah, do you want
8: me? No, that's here we go. So there's some basic ice cream in the base.
0: Yep.
8: What we add to that now is a big swirly swirl of mayonnaise. I'm not particularly a fan of mayonnaise, are you?
0: Okay. You don't like much in this room.
8: Ready?
0: Right, here we go. Big splutchy.
8: Did you hear it?
0: Oh, geez, you're getting mayo everywhere.
8: I know. So, well, that I'll just do. I'm just going to hold that for me, please.
0: Yep.
8: Hold the cone.
0: Yep. Hey, man.
8: And then one here.
0: Mm-hmm.
8: Another one. Thank you. Three.
0: I knew we'd be sharing a couple of cones one day.
8: And then.
0: You'd lead us astray.
8: I'm going to put some sprinkles
0: on it. It's all going to fall out.
8: No, I'm going to put some more on top. More on. Hold that now. Look at that. It looks nice. It looks like ice cream with sprinkles on it. What do you think, Ryan?
0: Are we going to eat this now?
8: Oh, no.
0: Okay. I tell you what. Let's.
8: It's all come out. I've just started that one
0: Ryan.
8: Again.
0: We could have to. This is going to take some time.
8: You do that one.
0: Right here.
8: Hold that one, please.
0: We'll come back with TikTok Tucker.
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12: 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Multi-car crash in Erskine Park on the M4 motorway. It's westbound past Roper Road. In the breakdown lane, cruiser on scene, but they've dropped your speed here to 40. Another multi-vehicle accident through Austral, Bringelly Road at Browns Road, where westbound lane shut. Heavy congestion for Spit Road northbound in Mossman. A bus and car collision that's approaching Parowee Road. We've still got some emergency roadworks closing off the Great Western Highway over Victoria Pass and through Mount Victoria on Darling Causeway. Emergency works shutting a northbound lane. 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That's Sydney's latest traffic.
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0: Gold. Hello there. It's Jonesy Amanda driving you home. I don't know why you're so bent out of shape that I like that concoction in TikTok time.
1: Are you making that up? Because that is not a palatable combination.
0: I will argue that the warmth of the mayonnaise didn't sit well with me in the cone.
1: So it wasn't the taste of the mayonnaise mixed with sprinkles and chocolate that didn't worry you?
0: I'm a bandit for an ice cream in a cone. And
1: the nature of that phrase is ice cream.
0: Yeah.
1: So this was mayonnaise.
0: Yeah, yes, I understand that. But the warmth of it is too much. But big news apropos of TikTok, Tucker. You know how it's brought to us by Skippy Peanut Butter, our best friends of the world. And we said head to jonesydemanda.com.au with your TikTok Tucker recipe.
1: Yes.
0: A $500 Woolworths voucher. We're not just getting this to do for no reason. And three cases of Skippy Peanut Butter.
1: And a Skippy merch pack.
0: Smoother than a fresh jar of Skippy.
1: Yeah.
0: Yeah, so there you go.
1: Your while.
0: But we want to see the video as well, and you've got to put it on TikTok.
1: No, you don't have to do that.
0: I think you should do
1: that. Or maybe it's something you've seen on TikTok you're passing on to us.
0: You bring it to us.
1: But you just can't make it up. You can't say I'm going to put ear hair on a chupa chup.
0: Okay.
1: Because I've already had that.
0: It's in there.
1: You don't use those cotton buds more than once.
0: It's in your center console of your car.
1: Well, lots of things come up. We're going to talk about Barnaby Joyce.
0: Yep.
1: My family's gross heirloom. They're separate things. And the pub test, have you heard of the Yves Saint Laurent makeup gift pack that went to a co-worker, not a wife?
0: Uh-oh.
1: This is split the internet. We'll put it to the pub test later on.
0: That's all coming up on Gold.
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23: 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Heavy outbound traffic on the Hume Highway through Warwick Farm due to a truck breakdown in the left-hand lane near Sappho Road. An earlier bus and car collisions cleared from Spit Road in Mossman, still heavy northbound towards Parowee Road. A multi-vehicle accident through Austral, Bringelly Road at Browns Road, getting reports about 10 cars have been involved here westbound. Another multi-vehicle accident for the M4 westbound at Sideline Passing Roper Road, drop your speed to 40 though, and Darling Causeway through Mount Victoria, a northbound lane shut due to emergency roadworks. Ready to go big on your next holiday? Save up to $900 plus kids sail from only $49 per day. 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Conditions apply. That's Sydney's latest traffic.
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26: Hi there, I'm Chandra Llewellyn with the latest news. Former captain of the Socceroos, Paul Wade, has been told he's likely to have the terminal brain disease, CTE. Wade has told the ABC doctors first suspected he had the condition in 2024 after he was urged to get help.
27: My family and friends were saying, look, you've got to go to see a psychologist, psychiatrist, whatever it was, because you are changing.
26: CTE is only diagnosed after the death of a patient. A Hornsby tobacco retailer has been hit with a record $1.1 million fine for selling illegal tobacco products. The New South Wales government introduced tougher penalties late last year, while the state opposition is calling for stronger federal border enforcement. A teenage boy is in a serious but stable condition after an e-bike crash on Sydney's northern beaches. Police say the 15-year-old was the passenger on an e-bike that collided with a ute in Dee Wyatt last night. Origin Energy says it doesn't believe customers' credit card or bank details have been accessed during a potential cyber attack. The company is investigating the incident and whether it involves some unauthorised access to data. And a win for Rebel Wilson in federal court. The Aussie actor was being sued by Charlotte McInnes, who claims she'd been defamed by a series of social media posts. The judge overseeing the defamation case has ruled in her favour and ordered McInnes to pay Rebel's court costs.
28: 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It's sport done differently.
26: Updating sport, Parramatta's Mitch Moses says it was a no-brainer for the club to sign Jerome Luai for next year. Moses says you can't turn down a quality player.
29: Anytime you can get a player of his calibre and get him to the team every day of the week.
26: Laurie Daly is set to reveal his Origin coaching decision in the coming weeks. The Blues legend remaining tight-lipped on Nine, other than declaring he's looking forward to the future.
30: I'm certainly happy with the decision I've made and, yeah, looking forward to what happens next.
26: In water polo, Australia's Olympic silver medalist, the Stingers, face Italy tonight in the quarterfinals of the World Cup in Sydney.
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26: mostly sunny. We're heading for a top of 21 degrees in the city and the same in the west. Further ahead, sunshine tomorrow 20, Friday 17. Right now it's 19 in the CBD. And life feels better with gold. Wake up on the bright side of the dial with the Christian O'Connell Show and wind down with Jonesy and Amanda for the drive home. 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
9: 48 hours since Barnaby Joyce's interview with Sarah Ferguson on the 7:30 report. Within 30 seconds of seeing that exchange, the meme started. I instantly thought of Barking Dog Man.
3: Sit down!
9: So did every other man and his dog, mm-hmm. and the memes flowed.
10: And their own Barking Dog Man.
9: And they're out there. Kendrick Lamar, for example, humble.
11: Bitch, be humble. Holla, bitch.
3: Sit down!
9: I think it actually makes it better. Foxy, our very own audio engineer, he went to university. He's worked with many, many great people in this business, and he has come up with the new One Nation jingle.
3: Who let the dogs out?
31: Sit down!
32: Please explain.
31: Sorry, it's a dog.
3: Who let the dogs out?
31: Sit down!
32: Please explain.
31: Sorry, it's a dog.
9: Okay, and I sort of said, just go crazy. He also has this.
3: Sit down!
9: That's enough, Foxy. Get back to your work.
10: There is some speculation that there was no dog. I've heard some people say that Barnaby Joyce is a consummate media man. He knew very well what he was doing. So when the questions got tricky about his allegiance to Pauline and her White Australia policy chat, etc.
9: So he makes something up.
10: He makes something up so that none of us are talking about that and we're all talking about this. But how does the rest of the world see us and our politics through this? I follow an American podcast called Pod Save America, and they were talking about it. I'll play you that next.
9: Also, my gross family heirloom.
10: What is it?
9: It's not mine.
10: Okay.
9: But this thing is rank.
10: It is. It's rank.
9: That's coming up on Gold 101.7.

0: Gold. Hello there, it's Jonesy and Amanda driving you home this Wednesday afternoon.
1: Well, I sent you something that I found, Brendan, that is truly horrific. It's a woman and she's sitting on a chair and the chair looks like it's had a lifetime of mud and muck on it. And this is what she says. So, I assume the maths is out.
0: 47 generations.
1: I've done the maths on this.
0: Is that 2,000?
1: It's 1,410 years ago. So, she's had that chair since 616 AD and people have been born in it. Forget her terrible maths. Maybe she means 47 people have been born in that chair. Our family birthing chair. It looks like they didn't put a sheet on it or anything. The picture of it is, look at Ryan rubbing his face.
0: Kill him to Febreze it.
1: She said, every woman in our bloodline has given birth on it, she has said.
0: It's rank.
1: It is rank. But not every family heirloom is going to be a beautiful crystal cut glass set. Sometimes it might be a little bit mank.
0: Do you have any family heirlooms around the house?
1: Well, none that are particularly. Oh, well, only the thing that you gave me. It wasn't a family heirloom. You bought me a pissoir.
0: No, it's a chamber pot.
1: But historical chamber pot. What if it was my family? If your family had kept
0: handed
1: that,
0: down,
1: would you want that? Your family's heritage of toileting, handed down from generation to generation. Would you want that?
0: We've got a doorstop made out of. It's got all sand in it. It's like a little frog that's been handed down from generation.
1: It's
0: to
1: not
0: generation.
1: Gross though, is it?
0: It looks gross. It's kind of dirty, but I can't chuck it out.
1: Yeah,
0: but you don't even know it's a frog. Until you see the two buttons that are sewn onto its face.
1: Oh, one of those. Mm. One of those things.
0: Yeah, and my niece, she's got a thing called Cow. When she was a kid, she had this little puppet cow, and it's just called Cow. I know it's not overly creative, but it's got all the drooly residue on it.
1: Yeah, yeah.
0: She's now 22, and she's
1: Where does she keep it?
0: It's stashed, but it smells. Oh. And when they were little, you'd want to smell it because it was so bad.
1: Yeah, I know.
0: Because it's all the kids' drool.
1: Yeah, yuck. Yuck. Well, the tribal drum is going to beat for this. My family's gross heirloom. Didn't get much sleep, but we had a lot of fun on Grandma's featherbed. Mank. What's that about? You know the lyric says it was 9 feet high, 6 feet wide. It is, isn't it,
0: right? No,
1: Ryan?
0: It was 6 feet high, nine feet wide.
1: 9 feet high, six feet
0: wide, soft as a downy chick.
1: Why was Grandma, she Princess in the Pea? Maybe that's what's in it.
0: Those Americans living in the mountains. You had to keep away from the urges.
1: So you couldn't get to Grandma. My family's gross heirloom. What have you got?
0: We'd love to hear from you, maybe. 13:55:22 on Gold.
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8: 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In Redfern, Cleveland Street, passing Pitt Street, two-car collision with some heavy westbound congestion. Trucks broken down Warwick Farm, Hume Highway, southbound at Sappho Road. There's some pretty slow traffic outbound on the M4 motorway this afternoon. We're eased up, though, around Rope Road following that earlier multi-vehicle crash. But from Homebush into Eastern Creek, it's taking about 35 minutes. M2 motorway now under pace westbound as you enter the Epping Tunnel. Expect delays southbound for the Eastern Distributor coming down through Darlinghurst. 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That's Sydney's latest traffic.
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0: Gold. Hello there, it's Jonesy and Amanda driving you home. On Amanda's evening scroll, she sent me this before I went to bed last night. This gross family heirloom. Dreadful, this chair.
1: There's a picture of the chair. It's a woman sitting in it with a baby on her lap. The chair looks like it's like there's been a scene of a murder. And it does have bodily things. Have a listen. Let's not even get to that couch, please, if you don't mind.
0: And 47 of generations.
1: From 616 AD, this has been used in her family, apparently.
0: That is some.
1: But
0: some
1: she said every woman in her bloodline has given birth on that chair, and no one's put a sheet down. No one's cleaned it.
0: Febreze, that's good stuff.
1: You know, is it good enough? There's your nappy sand ad.
0: The tribal drummer's beating my gross family heirloom.
2: Didn't get much sleep, but we had a lot of fun on grandma's feather bed.
1: Dear me. Amanda, hello. Tell us about the heirloom.
3: Good afternoon. And Jonesy, I agree. There's not enough Febreze for that job.
0: No.
3: That's a big one.
1: Mm.
3: It is a bit gross as well, and bodily parts, and it's a bit weird. But when my kids were little, you know, you used to put their little teeth under the pillow for the tooth fairy, three mm-hmm. kids. I'd never had the heart to throw them out. So in my jewelry box now, they're all in their late 20s. I still have all their teeth, and I don't know what to do with them. Maybe I'll give them back to them. I don't know. It's going to be my gross family heirloom.
1: Amanda, I don't know if they want them, because I've seen a whole lot of these things. This is a new movement where people are saying, when you look at your stuff, think about your family going through your stuff after you've passed away and what a pain in the neck you're making their lives.
0: Yeah, but how many teeth are we talking about, Amanda?
3: Well, it's three kids, all the teeth that they've lost. So there's quite a few. There's probably about 20 teeth.
0: Oh,
3: someone may think I'm a serial killer.
0: Amanda.
1: That's right. If the police come over, you're in trouble.
0: Lucky.
3: I think I'm in a bit of trouble.
0: Why are your surnames not Osmond?
1: Maybe.
0: That'd be big teeth.
1: Use them as paving stones. Take a photo of them and keep the memory and the teeth go.
0: What you could do, you could use them for other things.
1: Like what?
0: A necklace. Turn it into a necklace.
1: Okay. That wouldn't look weird at all.
0: I think it'd be great.
1: Thank you, Amanda.
0: Tennille has joined us.
1: Hello, Tennille. What's your gross family heirloom?
4: I almost considered going under a disguise, because if my girlfriend's here, so I'm never going to live this down.
1: Mm-hmm.
4: But I have my great-grandmother's dried-out placenta framed on my mother's hallway, in my mother's hallway, that I am so not excited to receive when my mum passes away.
1: So this is the stuff. What? So is this your mum's placenta?
4: Mm-hmm. Wow.
1: And why has she kept it?
4: Growing up, well, it's been passed down. I don't know how it originally started, but I remember asking what the artwork was when I was a little girl, and obviously not knowing what a placenta was when I was 2 years old, I just accepted it as a piece of art.
0: Yep.
4: And as I've gotten older and started to realise what it is, I've now had 40-plus years of dreading being the recipient of that piece of artwork and being sworn that I was going to pass it down to my kids.
1: Interesting, isn't it,
0: Tanya?
1: Because your mum came from the generation where you couldn't say no to heirlooms. We're now looking at them differently and being more judicious with them.
0: I'm imagining it will look like a giant dried apricot.
1: No, it's not. I think it's probably a thin veil of a thing. Is that right? Does it look like a tie-dyed something?
4: It looks like a dried-out piece of skin.
1: No, which it is.
4: It is absolutely disgusting, and I don't know what to tell my kids when I have to pass it on. I'm going to leave it up to them what they do with it.
0: Pride of place over the mantelpiece.
1: I think maybe you could move it along sooner than
0: that. We don't want pictures. Please, can you send us pictures? Can you just jonesyandamanda.com? It would be nice to see a
1: Brendan.
0: Picture of it.
1: Well, thank you for owning up to that.
0: And give it up for the framer. Back in the old days, they didn't judge you about what you're framing.
1: No.
0: Oh, footy jersey? Oh, placenta?
1: What number did he play? We'll take more of your calls. My family's gross heirloom.
0: 13:55:22 on Gold.
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7: 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In Vaucluse, a dirt spill impacting New South Head Road at Serpentine Parade in each direction. In Redfern, two-car crash knocking out a westbound lane, Cleveland Street near Pitt Street. Hume Highway through Warwick Farm, trucks broken down southbound in the left-hand lane at Sappo Road. Underpace outbound for the M2 motorway, Lanco Road into the Epping Tunnel. The M4 really busy westbound, exiting the tunnel out towards Silverwater Road, and we're still slowing outbound for the M4 motorway around Roper Road after that earlier crash. Get into Harris Farm and get value with values like their red washed potatoes, now $2.99 per kilo. Best value potato this week ends Thursday at Harris Farm. That's Sydney's latest traffic.
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7: I'm Angie Asimus. In 7 News tonight, Rebel Wilson wins her defamation fight, her response, and what happens now. Inside the Origin Energy hack, how 2 million accounts were exposed, and Sydney's unclaimed millions, the suburbs with lotto winners who don't even know it. 7 News at 6.
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1: Wow.
0: Man, you should open a Granny Mae's franchise.
1: You went to a lot of trouble.
0: Clacking teeth.
1: Wow. Thank you. Juanita, what's your family heirloom?
0: Hello, Juanita.
2: Hello.
1: Hi.
2: Hello.
1: What have you? What's your family heirloom?
2: Well, a few years ago, my father passed away, and he got cremated. And I asked if I could have his prosthetic knees out of the kiln because they're titanium and they don't burn. So I've got those, and my husband's made a wind chime out of them, and we're going to pass them down to the kids. they have a nice ring in the garden, and my dad would think it was hilarious.
0: Yeah, that's pretty, because those, you know, Mandy, you've got two titanium hips.
1: I do.
0: We could put that out in the garden, clank it away, Jack and Liam.
1: Know, Elton John's had some jewellery. Remember we'd spoken
0: about that? Yeah, that's right.
1: Made from his old discarded hips.
0: Yeah.
1: Oh, wow.
0: Juanita, that's and is it a nice chime?
2: It's a beautiful chime. They're titanium, really nice, and because they're different shapes.
0: Sure.
2: Yeah, sounds great.
0: There's
2: yeah,
0: Dad in the backyard clanging away.
1: Oh, Juanita, thank you.
0: Thank
1: Dad's
0: you.
1: Going for a walk.
0: Thank you for
1: We got this all your email from Sarah,
0: yep.
1: who couldn't come on, but she's texted us or emailed us this.
0: Mm-hmm.
1: Family heirlooms. I'll just read it as it is done, roted. My friend visited a house once where they had the baby boy's dried foreskin hanging up on the wall.
0: No.
1: Lol.
0: Hanging up on the wall. How big was it?
1: Well, it was probably framed.
0: Use it as a fan belt. You people
1: think about think about your kids when you keep these
0: just
1: things.
0: Think about that stuff.
1: Why are we making their lives uncomfortable?
0: No need.
1: Oh,
0: no
1: this
0: need.
1: Is exhausting.
0: Instagram coming up
1: yes,
0: in the next hour.
1: Yes, let's cheer up.
0: JonesyAndAmanda.com.au on gold.
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3: 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In Woodbine, Campbelltown Road near Collaroy Road, a car fire closing off a northbound lane. Moore Park, Anzac Parade approaching Cleveland Street, cars conked out northbound. A bus has broken down in Rose Bay on New South Head Road approaching Caledonian Road. Also for New South Head Road in Vaucluse, a dirt spill. Crews have been on scene here, clearing it up around Serpentine Parade in each direction. M4 Motorway is patchy outbound from Homebush right through to the M7 and the M5 motorway underpace outbound at Henry Lawson Drive. The big birthday sale is back at Winston with a Y. Save 25% on blinds, curtains, crimp safe security, shutters and awnings. 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That's Sydney's latest traffic.
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6: Hi there, I'm Chandra Llewellyn with the latest news. Origin Energy is investigating after a hacker claimed it may have accessed customer data, including names, emails, addresses and phone numbers. The Australian Cyber Security Centre and Australian Federal Police have been notified. One Nation leader Pauline Hanson is facing criticism over comments about domestic violence. Hanson is being accused of victim blaming after comments to TAP Media about recent DV-related murders.
7: Well, it is wrong, but it's also a two-way street. But I'm not saying that it's just men and women can lose their cool as well.
6: If you or someone you know is experiencing domestic violence, you can contact 1-800-RESPECT. Opposition leader Angus Taylor has criticised the federal government following reports an Australian ISIS doctor wants to return home. Tarek Kamla, known as Dr. Jihad, is one of 12 Australian men being held in an Iraqi prison who want to return to Australia.
8: He shouldn't come, and the government should say that today. They should say he's not coming back to this country and we're going to pull out all stops to prevent him from coming back to the country. And they have many levers.
6: Rebel Wilson's had the defamation case against her dismissed. The Aussie actor was being sued by Charlotte McInnes over a series of social media posts. And thousands of Domino's workers in Australia could be entitled to compensation. The federal court found the pizza giant underpaid drivers and in-store staff under an old employment agreement.
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6: Updating sport, round 21 of the NRL is shaping up to be a blockbuster with a stacked list of big name returns. Headlining the comebacks is Broncos star Billy Walters, who's officially back for his first NRL game in over 300 days after overcoming a ruptured ACL. James Tedesco, Jerome Hughes, Stephen Crichton and Mitch Moses also return from injury. A former captain of the Socceroos has been told he's likely to have the terminal brain disease, CTE. Paul Wade says doctors first suspected he had the condition in 2024 as a result of repeated knocks to the head during his soccer career. And water polo's World Cup finals get underway today with the women's quarterfinals being held at Sydney Olympic Park.
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6: Staying clear, down to 9 degrees tonight in the city. Further ahead, sunshine tomorrow, 20, and sunny skies for your Friday, 17. And life feels better with Gold. 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
18: Friday Feels Sessions last week. Team Success with Alex Lloyd. The next big viral thing next to Barnaby Joyce is Easton Rosella's.
19: And she said,
18: now, I've left this up to you because you say that I'm a huge control freak and I do all this sort of stuff.
19: Yeah, I've arranged it.
18: And have you?
19: See, that's you being a control freak.
18: No, I'm not. I'm just saying.
19: Sit back and relax.
18: Have you got an email? Have you got any sort
19: of... You know, if I got Aerosmith in here, would you be as picky?
18: Aerosmith's not in here.
19: No, they're not, but he will be.
18: I would be very picky if you got Aerosmith in here.
19: But you just
18: because they
19: me.
18: Have retired.
19: Well, that's how good I am.
18: Steve Tyler's
19: just,
18: retired.
19: Just trust me. Just
18: I trust you.
19: Me.
18: Because he's a big deal. Have you
19: His
18: seen?
19: Song has gone so viral. It's only been a week or so since mm-hmm. they put the song on socials. It's available on Spotify. It's had millions of views.
18: Well, Ben Lee and Ballpark. Did you see that?
19: Oh, yeah. Well,

0: Gold. Hello there. Jonesy D'Amato across Australia driving you home. When there's big issues to discuss, we go straight down to the Jonesy D'Amato Arms for...
1: The pub test.
2: Pub test.
1: Does not pass the pub test.
2: Pub test.
1: Pub test. Does it pass the pub test?
2: Pub test.
3: Yeah, the pub test.
4: Doesn't pass the sniff test.
1: Stop it. It's not helpful.
0: So we have formulated our for and against arguments for this.
5: Here is the story that has gone viral this week.
6: A husband won a luxury YSL makeup and skincare basket at a company event, but instead of bringing it home, he gave it to a female coworker. When his wife said she was hurt, some people accused her of being jealous and overreacting. The event was only for employees while his wife stayed home to care for their son. The basket reportedly contained expensive makeup and skincare products worth hundreds of dollars.
0: Thank you, Miss AI DJ.
5: Well, this is what the wife has said. The fact that I did not for one second cross his mind. He preferred the social applause of being the nice guy. He told me he was proud of his generosity. And to top it off, the company took a photo of the two of them together, smiling with the gift, and posted it on their official profile. The perfect husband making another woman's day. Someone here has said, which is obviously his work wife, so make with that what you will. What about this guy who said, this is one man who said, I'd hand it to her. I ain't got no use for that bag of beep. My wife can go and buy her own. Mr. Romance.
0: What I'm seeing here, it's a delicate line that we're walking on here. And he's a young fellow. He's got young kids. He's climbing the corporate ladder. This will make him look like a hero amongst his colleagues. And then...
5: I think you're reading all it into this.
0: I think probably you were right
5: the first time when you said... It's big, it's cumbersome,
0: and it's
5: he's
0: girly.
5: Not interested in it.
0: Yep.
5: He's just passed it to her, and his wife has said the fact he didn't think for a second that she would
0: like it. Yes.
5: Well, he should have.
0: No, but he's there in the moment. Men are very pragmatic, and you don't want to be stuck with a big basket.
5: As I said to you, if Helen was at an event, she won an enormous basket of your favourite beer.
0: Mm-hmm. Keep going.
5: And she thinks... I don't have any use for this.
0: So it'll be a carton of Melbourne beer.
5: I can't be bothered. I'm going to give it to Mr. Kafoop sitting next to me because this will smooth the way for me at my office.
0: I hear what you're saying. I feel that this man is being judged, and I feel men are pragmatic. So I'll just say this to you, counsel.
5: So you'd be so pragmatic that you say, Helen, give my beer away.
0: You know what? I just have to accept it. But I know that my wife knows me very well, and she knows.
5: See, why is that different to this?
0: Well, because the early days of marriage.
5: She's thinking of you.
0: I think there's mitigating circumstances.
5: You're saying my wife would think of me. This guy didn't think of his wife, and that's where the hurt has come.
0: Of course, I get that. But, you know, when he's been married for 30 years, he's not going to make this mistake again. That's my point. Capiche?
5: Well, apparently they've broken up, so they won't be married for 30 years. Well, I don't know if that... You rolled the dice.
0: But, you know, those baskets, cellophane, girly products... No one wants to be stuck. No one's got time for that.
5: Well, maybe he should have made time for that when his wife's at home looking after the babies.
0: Oh, okay. Well, I'm getting a lecture. Why am I getting a lecture?
5: Well, we're putting this to the pub test.
0: I'm just giving you the what for.
5: Here's how we're going to phrase it. Giving your co-worker, not your wife, the raffle gift.
0: Mm-hmm.
5: Does this pass the pub test?
0: This is man-woman stuff. 13:55:22. 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
10: 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Moore Park, Anzac Parade approaching Cleveland Street. Cars broken down northbound lane 2 shut. Rose Bay, a bus breakdown. New South Head Road near Caledonian Road impacting your run each way. We've had a dirt spill too being cleared off from New South Head Road in Vaucluse around Serpentine Parade. Heavy traffic remains in Jamison Town, Mulgoa Road. An earlier truck and car crash now clear from near Blakey Road in Wood. Woodbine, crews have cleared a vehicle fire as well. Campbelltown Road around Collaroy Road. M4 is quite busy outbound in the tunnel. 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Your monthly donation to Starlight brings happiness when it's needed most. 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That's Sydney's latest traffic.
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12: 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I'm Angie Asimus. In 7 News tonight, Rebel Wilson wins her defamation fight, her response and what happens now. Inside the Origin Energy hack, how 2 million accounts were exposed and Sydney's unclaimed millions, the suburbs with lotto winners who don't even know it. 7 News at 6.
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0: 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Gold, hello there. 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
3: 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Jonesy and Amanda's.
0: Instagram. We're holding on for 10 questions, 60 seconds on the clock. You can pass if you don't know an answer. We'll come back to that question if time permits. You get all the questions right. Happy days. $1,000.
4: We've got Corey.
0: Corey. Hello, Corey. Hello, Corey.
5: Hi. Hi, guys. How are you?
0: How's things in Canterbury, Corey?
5: Sorry?
0: How's things in Canterbury, Corey?
5: Oh, Canterbury.
0: Yeah.
5: Oh, I look pretty chill for a, yeah, what is it? I don't even know what day it is.
0: It's Wednesday, Corey.
5: Afternoon. Yeah. Yeah, pretty chill for a Wednesday.
0: Good.
4: I forgot to run through the rules, Corey. Let me just have a quick cough.
0: Okay.
4: Corey, what happens here is that we have 10 questions, 60 seconds. If you get all the way through those 10, you get $1,000. But you can turn into $2,000 by answering a bonus question, but it's double or nothing.
5: Sounds good.
4: All righty. Well, let's see how we go. If you're not sure, say pass. We might have time to come back, all right?
5: Okay, got it.
4: Corey, good luck, because here we go. Here comes question number one. What is Jonesy's first name?
5: Brendan.
4: Question two. How many legs does a spider have?
5: Eight.
4: Question three. The slang word bevvies stands for what?
5: Beverages.
4: Question four. Dwight Schrute is a character from which TV sitcom?
5: We'll pass.
4: Question five. Opie is a brand of what?
5: Opie.
4: OPI.
5: We'll pass.
4: Question six. How many flavours are in Neapolitan ice cream?
5: Three.
4: Question seven. Who is the leader of the Australian Liberal Party?
5: Angus Young.
4: Oh.
5: Ayla.
4: Oh, Angus Young. If only it was that interesting.
0: That'd be a rocking parliament.
5: Yeah, it would be. Yeah, I've got my ACDCs mixed up.
4: Do you know of Dwight Schrute? Have you heard of the character Dwight Schrute?
0: Mr. Schrute?
5: No, never.
4: He's in The Office, the American series The Office.
5: Ah, okay.
4: And OPI or Opie is nail polish.
5: I would have said lipstick. So
4: you would have been slightly close.
0: Corey.
4: Yeah. Corey, thank you for playing, but I do wish Angus Young was part of the political scene. That would be so
0: It seems like anyone can give it a go these days, why not have at it?
4: Why not?
0: Corey, thank you. If you'd like to be a part of Instagram, jonesyandamanda.com.au. 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We've got the results coming up on Gold.
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8: 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Truck and car collision through Casula, Campbelltown Road. It's northbound on the approach to Camden Valley Way. A dirt spill is being cleaned off in Vaucluse, New South Head Road near Serpentine Road. Checking traffic on the M4 motorway. A slow approach westbound towards Church Street. You run from the tunnel exit to the M7. It's just under half hour. The M7 motorway is underpace outbound through to Sunny Holt Road and delays eastbound over the Roseville Bridge. AusAlert, Australia's new emergency messaging system, will send a test alert to compatible mobile devices around 2 p.m. on Monday, 27 July. 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That's Sydney's latest traffic.
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9: Hi, I'm Sally Pearson. With less than a week before the Comm Games, Aussie sprint star Tori Lewis has broken her own Australian 100-metre record again. The 21-year-old clocked a blistering 11.04 seconds at a meet in Slovakia, beating Olympic champ Elaine Thompson-Herah. Eels NRLW star Cassie Tohi-Hiku will miss two matches after taking the early guilty plea for a hip-drop tackle in the loss to the Titans on the weekend. And in water polo, Australia's Olympic silver medalist, the Stingers, face Italy tonight in the quarterfinals of the World Cup in Sydney.
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0: whether he's been married one day or 10 years, his first thought should have been to his wife.
1: I would hang on to her and give it to my wife. Yeah, 100%.
2: I think it doesn't pass the pub test. A, he shouldn't have done it in the first place. But when he did do it, he didn't apologise to her for being thoughtless. He actually demeaned her even further. And that's not okay either.
3: I think it's an absolute disgrace. He does not pass the pub test at all. I'm a senior manager, and if he's trying to crawl up senior managers, it wouldn't cut it with me, I can tell you that.
4: No, definitely not. He absolutely should have taken that home. She's at home with the baby. Even if she wasn't home with the baby, he shouldn't have given it to someone else. Definitely should have been for the wife.
5: 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It's not a good look.
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6: If I got given something that was makeup or anything like that, I'd be first thing I'd think of is my wife, and I'd take it home and give it to her, and she'd be wrapped. I'd be in the good books then, so, and then I'd maybe get a present later on.
7: Baby number two. I thought it was really interesting that someone who said I'm on the executive level, if I saw someone do that, that would not be good in my books.
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12: 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The M2 motorway is certainly easing up now. Westbound runtime from Lane Cove Tunnel to Windsor Road is less than 15 minutes. We're still stacked southbound down over the Ride Bridge on Concord Road. Some patchiness remaining on the M4 motorway around James Roos Drive, Pitt Street and the Prospect Highway each direction. There's been a dirt spill with crews on scene through Vaucluse along New South Head Road at Serpentine Parade each direction, and traffic in Liverpool Centre quite banked up on the Hume Highway at Elizabeth Drive. 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
18: Hi there, I'm Chandra Llewellyn with the latest news. Origin Energy is investigating a suspected cyber incident affecting around 2 million customers. The company says the compromised data does not include bank account or card details. The Australian Cyber Security Centre and Australian Federal Police have been notified. One Nation leader Pauline Hanson is facing criticism after saying domestic violence is a two-way street. Hanson made the statement during an interview with Brisbane Radio earlier today. Australian Femicide Watch shows almost 40 women died nationally this year alone. If you or someone you know needs help, you can contact 1-800-RESPECT. We are being reminded of a nationwide alert test that will sound off on 25 million mobile phones next week. The Oz Alert test will sound at 2 p.m. on Monday to test the technology ahead of its national launch in October. Emergency Management Minister Christy McBain says trials have already been successful.
19: We'll assess system-wide performance, checking the system can broadcast at scale to compatible devices in near real time without network congestion.
18: Rebel Wilson has thanked her supporters after the defamation case against her was dismissed. The federal court finally finding Charlotte McKittis failed to establish the match had caused or was likely to cause harm. She was unhappy about a series of social media posts. And Aussie cricketer David Warner has pleaded guilty to drink driving. The admission could threaten his Sydney Thunder captaincy.
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18: Round 21 of the NRL kicks off tomorrow. Broncos star Billy Walters set to play his first game in over 300 days after recovering from a ruptured ACL. Roosters skipper James Tedesco, Storm halfback Jerome Hughes, Bulldogs centre Stephen Crichton and Eels playmaker Mitch Moses have all been named to return from injury. And Australian sprinter Tori Lewis has set a new Australian record for the 100 metres at a meet in Slovakia. In the race, she beat five-time Olympic champion Elaine Thompson-Herah. Lewis will compete in the 100 and 200 as well as the 100 relay events at the Commonwealth Games in Glasgow.
6: Want a degree that actually gets you working? 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
18: Staying clear, down to 9 degrees tonight in the city. Further ahead, sunshine tomorrow, 20, and sunny skies for your Friday, 17. And life feels better with Gold. 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
23: Hey, welcome to today's Christian O'Connell. First of all, today's show, I've got a brand new earworm. You know, a song, or it can be a jingle, that just suddenly drops into your head and you can't get it out. You don't choose it, it chooses you. I've got a really strange one, a song from 20 years ago. I'll tell you what it is next. But what is your current earworm? You can text me, 0475 03 1043. Also on today's show, ever bought something from someone famous? Coming up next, your earworms.

0: Christian O'Connell Show. What is your current earworm? These are all over the place. Jason O'Keefe. His current earworm is one of the greatest songs ever.
1: Manamana.
0: If this is your earworm, I'm jealous. I've got Hoover songs stuck in my head and they ain't leaving. They're living rent free in there in their cargo pants and wallet chain. Manamana, what a. This just makes you feel good. Someone else has got for no reason. They said they haven't watched the show in 30 years, but the Sesame Street is in their head at the moment. If this was just in my head, I'd find it chilling.
2: Yeah, sounds like a Tarantino film.
0: Actually, it does. The call came from within the house. Christian, you're not going to believe this, but Hoobastank's the reason your current earworm. Christian, I credit Hoobastank and the reason for my husband and I getting together. Wow. We've got to hear the story. How? What? These show all workings in the margins. Thanks for getting it back into our lives and head. Pleasure time. That's what I'm here for. Hoobastank memories and sharings. Maybe on tomorrow's show, what's the song and what's the story? I'm desperate to know, was he or her doing it at karaoke? One of them's watching, one of them's singing. She's mouthing it, and they looking at each other, catches up. Me, you. The reason is you. It's us. I wasn't there, but it feels like I was. Christian, my current earworm. Gotta stop playing that. Current earworm is Fanfare for the Common Man. Emerson, Lake and Palmer from a TV advert I just happened to see late last night. This always feels like the Olympics are on.
3: Yes.
2: What ad is this?
0: Athletes from around the world have gathered here over the next 4 weeks. It does feel like something big is happening. Our host nations will now show a dance ceremony no one fully understands to show their rich history. That's every Olympics, isn't it? Half an hour of like ribbon dancing. We're like, what's that about? And also, we'll have the Americans doing it, won't we?
2: Oh, you're right.
0: Yeah. Yes. Oh, blimey. Trump in a unitard.
2: For the YMCA.
0: Make it happen. Make it happen. Christian, my earworm is the reproduction song from Grease. Grease 2?
3: Oh.
0: Who even knows what's in that? Let alone knows a song from it.
4: Reproduction. Put your pollen.
0: And maybe we should be playing that in the morning, actually.
2: I didn't like where that was going.
0: No. Phew.
3: It was
0: building up then. I didn't want to find out where it was building to. Let's take some calls now. Phew, quick save there. Geordie.
5: Chris, team, how are we all?
0: We're very good. And Geordie, what is your current earworm?
5: Do you remember the old Cotties ad? My dad picks the fruit to go to Cotties.
0: This is study your earworm.
5: Oh, mate. I haven't seen that ad in about 15 years.
0: So, suddenly it's come back around.
5: Yep. Trouble is I can't get it out of my head.
0: Yeah, but they wrote such great irresistible hooks, didn't they? They're memorable. They're a genius in a way.
5: And plus, but don't forget the old pick apart one. The old pick apart ad.
2: How did that go?
5: Don't leave that car just sitting in the heat. Come to pick apart where everything's cheap.
2: Irresistible.
0: Memorable.
5: I can't. They're stuck in there.
0: Yeah. They just won't leave. It's like being in Hoobastank right now. Geordie, thank you. Yeah. Geordie, thank you very much. You call mate.
5: Thanks, guys.
0: Sam, now what is the earworm for you, mate?
6: The earworm is Eastern Rosellas by a boy called Miles Phillips.
0: Why is this in there? Have you been playing it recently, or?
6: I have been playing it all day.
2: I've now put it, Sam, into my like songs on Spotify, and I've been like absolutely pumping it. It's so catchy.
0: It is very.
6: If I'm driving and I'm humming it, I'm a teacher, and that's all I sing to the kids. Like they're sick of me singing it. It is stuck in my head.
0: It's just got this kind of sugar hit.
2: Yes,
6: like it's so good.
0: It's a dopamine hit, isn't it?
6: Absolutely, yeah.
2: And he's so cute.
6: So cute. He's got that like punk rock like singing voice. So cool.
0: Yeah, that's a great one. Sam, thank you very much for calling. Thanks for what you do.
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1: 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Still a bit busy around North Mead on James Bruce Drive westbound as you pass Windsor Road. Expect some congestion too for West Ride on Victoria Road westbound at Station Street and southbound over the Ride Bridge on Concord Road pushing into Rhodes. The M4 is a busy citybound towards a Church Street exit. M5 still slow going westbound at Heathcote Road. We are easing up for the Harbour Bridge and Tunnel, but still expect some southbound congestion. And traffic along Brighton Lesands at Grand Parade is a little patchy. 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

0: Christian O'Connell's show. Have you ever bought anything from someone famous? Intern Pete has a peach of a story.
1: Oh, yeah.
0: So who did you buy something off?
1: Yeah, this is a big story. I think it was at 93, 94, Geelong, Victoria. Basically, for context, any AFL player back in the 90s, 80s, they'd all have to have side jobs because they weren't paid really a lot of money at all.
0: But I know, it's bizarre. Yeah. There's so many players that I play who were like playing at the weekend and then during the week were plumbers.
1: Yeah.
0: But go around like houses and people would have a go at them, but oh, crap, they were at the weekend.
1: Right. Basically, everyone in Geelong, because there was a lot of car yards around Geelong, so everyone who played for the Geelong Cats pretty much was a car salesman on the side, basically, right? And you would not believe it, the guy who's making news all week, Ken Hinckley, former AFL player, now
0: coach.
1: He's
0: got the Tassie job.
1: Yes, right. He sold us it was a white car anyway, some Ford Falcon or something or other. And we lived off that clout for years. A celebrity is at, we've got a celebrity's car. Like in my head as a kid.
0: I can't imagine any other like major sporting code in the world where not that long ago, only a couple of decades ago, the players, like A-team players and talented players were selling cars during the week.
1: Yeah. Isn't it crazy?
2: It's crazy.
0: All right. Have you ever bought anything from someone famous? Let's go to the lines right now. Erica.
3: Hi, Christian. How are you going?
0: I'm good. Welcome to the show, Erica. Thanks for calling.
3: Thank you.
0: So what did you get and who did you get it from?
3: I have a top that Kylie Minogue wore on Neighbours.
0: How did you get hold of that?
3: Well, actually, it was back in the late 80s. They were just selling off some of the costumes they wore on Neighbours. And
0: wow. Have you got Mrs. Mangle's dress?
3: No, I haven't.
0: No, I don't. I'm not trying to sell it to you.
2: How much did you pay for it, Erica?
3: I paid $5.
0: And that's a Sotheby's auction, yes?
3: Yes. And they've got, on the label, they've got Charlene written on it. I wish I could prove that it was her, you know, that it actually belonged to her.
0: I might just start selling some of my wife's clothes, you know, and just say it's from Neighbours, right, Charlene on it. Erica, thank you very much for your story.
3: No worries.
0: Phil, welcome to the show. So what did you buy and who did you get it from?
4: It wasn't me, but it was my ex-girlfriend Nancy's father had bought John Lennon's snooker table in his house.
0: This is incredible. Imagine all the people. What a story. John Lennon's snooker table.
4: In his house in Kew, yes.
2: Now, Phil, forgive my cynicism.
0: Hey, but I just you believed a top that had Charlene sprawled in the care instructions by the dry cleaning only label?
2: I just have questions. How did it get into his ownership?
4: Nancy invited me around and I said, can we have a game of snooker? And she said, yes. And I had the beer on the table. And her father come down and he said, can you please take that beer off the table? And he goes, it actually belonged to John Lennon. And I went, he had it for a long time, apparently.
2: Yeah, how did he get it?
0: Yeah. Listen, we know how he got it, right? Let him have his story, okay?
2: I know, I want to find, I'm sure there's more to this.
0: What, you think he's got official papers? It ain't John Lennon's, okay?
2: What do you mean?
0: Oh, come on.
2: Come on.
0: I could be selling anything, like some old stuff. Go, that's John Lennon's from Abbey Road Studios. Let's go to Jacob now. All right, so what famous person did you get something from?
5: Well, it's probably a bit bigger than John Lennon, but I didn't really buy it. It's more what I picked up. It's what I picked up. I was driving. I was, you know, the cost of living, Christian. We all need furniture.
0: Absolutely.
5: And I saw a chest of drawers.
0: John Lennon selling his snooker table. You know, he needs that.
5: John Lennon, who's that compared to the guy I'm thinking about? I picked up a wardrobe off the side of the road and I was going, I'm struggling to get it on. A medium-sized chest of drawers, timber, lovely timber.
0: Beautiful.
5: And who comes out? Guy Sebastian. The son of Guy Sebastian. Yes. He came out, rolled the sleeves up, helped me load it on.
0: What a
5: man. Lovely man. He didn't have the afro at that point. It was 2 years ago. So no afro, so not as good, but still.
0: What a legend. Not only that he's giving away medium-sized set of drawers, but actually helped you load it as well.
5: Of course. Like, I was shocked. But what a man.
2: What a man.
0: What a man. You know, would John Lennon have done that in his heyday? We never know. Help someone load a snooker table must weigh a ton.
2: He's our John Lennon.
5: What I've heard, John Lennon, selfish, Guy Sebastian, man of the people.
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8: 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The M4 motorway is easing up now westbound. Your run time from Church Street getting out towards Mulgoa Road, just a little over 20 minutes, and we're quite steady heading into the Blue Mountains too on the Great Western Highway. Through Mount Toma, though, we've got delays along Bells Line of Road due to roadworks and slope stabilisation. M5 is under pace outbound at Heathcote Road. We're still quite heavy southbound over the Ryde Bridge on Concord Road and delays inbound off the Gladesville Bridge in Drummoyne. Here's a great tax tip. 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That's Sydney's latest traffic.
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17: Hi, I'm Chandra Llewellyn with the latest. Origin Energy says it doesn't believe customers' credit card or bank details have been accessed during a suspected cyber attack. The company is investigating the incident and whether it involves some unauthorised access to data. Both the Australian Cyber Security Centre and Federal Police have been notified. Pauline Hanson is facing criticism over comments she made on domestic violence, which have been labelled atrocious by advocates, the One Nation leader telling Tapped Media that domestic violence is a two-way street.
18: And if these women are getting abused by men out there, then don't put up with it.
17: If you or someone you know is experiencing domestic violence, contact 1-800-RESPECT. Hornsby Tobacco retailer has been hit with a record $1.1 million fine for selling illegal tobacco products. The New South Wales government introduced tougher penalties last year, while the state opposition is calling for stronger federal border enforcement. A teenage boy is in a serious but stable condition after an e-bike crash on Sydney's northern beaches. Police say the 15-year-old was the passenger on an e-bike that collided with a ute in DY last night. And a win for Rebel Wilson in federal court. The Aussie actor was being sued by Charlotte McInnes, who claims she'd been defamed by a series of social media posts. The judge overseeing the defamation cases ruled in her favour and ordered McInnes to pay Rebel's court costs.
19: 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It's sport done differently.
17: Updating sport, Parramatta's Mitch Moses says it was a no-brainer for the club to sign Jerome Luai for next year. Moses says you can't turn down a quality player.
20: Anytime you can get a player of his calibre and get him to the team every day of the week.
17: Laurie Daly is set to reveal his Origin coaching decision in the coming weeks. The Blues legend remaining tight-lipped on Nine, other than declaring he's looking forward to the future.
21: I'm certainly happy with the decision I've made and, yeah, looking forward to what happens next.
17: In water polo, Australia's Olympic silver medalist, the Stingers, face Italy tonight in the quarterfinals of the World Cup in Sydney.
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17: Staying clear, down to 9 degrees tonight in the city. Further ahead, sunshine tomorrow, 20, and sunny skies for your Friday, 17. And life feels better with Gold. Wake up on the bright side of the dial with the Christian O'Connell Show and wind down with Jonesy and Amanda for the drive home. 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
22: 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A postcard from the past. 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

0: 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Looking forward to the jet lag. 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
1: 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Back in the sun. Brian Adams is coming back to Australia with tour dates across February and March with his Roll With The Punches tour. Rock anthems. Unforgettable ballads. I do it for and songs you'll sing every word to. All tickets on

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3: 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Chamomile tea tastes like if water got wet. I've been using this new chamomile shampoo. Relaxing chamomile flavour. It's good stuff. I was using it for the first time. It's going so well. But then a bit of it got into my eye and it stung a lot. But I was calm throughout the whole thing.
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0: Christian O'Connell's show and my near-death experience yesterday getting in a car with intern Pete. Bloody hell. Move over, Oscar Piastri.
1: No, literally, move over.
0: No, seriously, he's coming through. His mum's Holden. With way too many wet wipes in. If you've got a young baby, they're needed. If you're a guy in your 40s and you've got an abundance of wet wipes.
1: An abundance.
0: More than any one person should have around the central control. So you know that console?
1: Yes, yeah.
0: It's just a lot of wet wipes there. You kind of think, what are you doing as you're driving or stuck in traffic?
1: That is curious.
0: Yeah, and don't call in. That's not a quiz today. What is intern Pete up to? What is stuck in traffic with those wet wipes? I wish I'd said nothing, actually. Sometimes it's just too much to suffer alone in life, you know? You need to spread the load. And I think that's what he's been doing. All right, so what is your current earworm? What is your current earworm? And sometimes an earworm isn't something that you choose to keep singing. It just gets in subconsciously. That's what an earworm is. It's a song you find yourself humming or mumbling, and you're like, why am I doing the Weet-Bix ad? Which is one of you right now. That's that person's earworm. Mine is a song by Hoobastank.
1: Oh, haven't heard that word in a while.
0: Yeah, no, and I didn't think I was going to become a fan of a song by Hoobastank. I've never really heard a song of theirs, but last week on Double Thumbs Up, I was talking about how much me and my family really enjoyed this new comedy movie on Netflix with John Cena and Eric Andre called Little Brother. Christopher Maloney is also in it as well. And it's very funny, but anyway, in it, the main character finds a woman and falls in love with her. And one of the reasons why they realize they've got same interest in certain things, same loves, is that they both love Hoobastank. And they both start singing this song together at exactly the same time. I can't stop singing this song, The Reason. At least 10 times a day, I'm mumbling it. It's like I've been hypnotized. It's like a mantra. The reason is you. I just find myself, as I was shaving this morning, I started humming it and singing, the reason is you. And the reason is you. What a power ballad, though. The reason. The reason is you. It's us. I get it, Hoobastank. Decades later, you were ahead of your time.
1: Was this big in the UK? Because it was huge in Australia.
0: Yeah. Whiff of 2000s.
1: Very, yes.
0: Cargo pants and a wallet chain. I bet if we go back, look at some of the music videos, that lead singer's got, for sure, he's got Vans on and he's got a wallet chain.
1: Yeah, I feel like I know exactly what the video clip looks like. It's got that sort of blue sepia colour grading. Yeah.
0: Rio, what is your earworm right now?
1: Oh, my Lord. This one is very much stuck in my head against my will. You've probably heard it also against your will. It is currently number 6 on the Billboard charts. It is the Puerto Rico song.
0: Now, is this also known as the AI song?
1: Yes, it is.
0: It's an AI song.
1: It's AI slop.
0: I am not a fan of AI music.
1: No, it's garbage. It's absolute garbage.
0: It's like we said, we don't choose these songs. I didn't choose Hoobastank. They chose me.
1: Exactly. I can't. First time in San Juan,
0: mijo. If I didn't know this was AI, I would never have guessed this is AI. It's frightening, isn't it?
1: Terrifying.
0: So there's no human voices on this?
1: No, it's just some guy just typed in some prompts after his holiday to Puerto Rico.
0: Oh my, what?
1: Caitlin showed this to me, producer Caitlin.
0: Oh yeah, of course. Something on text.
2: Blowing up on TikToks.
1: Unironically, like it was the next stairway to
0: there's
1: heaven.
0: There's no irony. There's no irony with producer Caitlin.
1: It's so catchy.
0: Is it? I tell you what, I'm not catching it. It's not a super spreader for me.
1: Give it a day.
0: No, we won't. We've got to be strong on this station. We play real music, not crap like that. AI.
1: Mm. I know, but it's
3: sounds so like some catchy 80s jingle for like a local shopping center, Rio.
1: Yes, actually. Yeah. First time
0: in San. You're right. This actually sounds like a radio advert. Sorry, I mean, not as good as a radio advert, because radio adverts are the best music. Best music you'll ever hear in your life. In fact, maybe for the People's Playlist this Friday, just your favorite radio advert. Mm. A whole hour's worth. Bang, bang, bang. Radio ads, radio ads. All right. Because of last week talking about how I brought a jar of grey chicken tonight, someone's earworm a week on is. And serve.
4: Chicken tonight, tomorrow.
0: Someone has got this song, Baby Steps. For now, I'm taking Olivia Dean.
1: It's a good song.
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0: Christian O'Connell's show yesterday, near-death experience. Hashtag, you've ever had one of these? I'm in your club now. NDE. What happened? I went in your car in Turn P.
1: Yeah, good morning.
0: Now, first of all, the state of the car, the inside of it was full of germs.
1: Okay.
0: I felt like I was getting in. Shout out to the old COVID. Remember that boat we had in Sydney Harbour? Ruby
1: yes.
0: Princess.
1: Oh, yeah.
0: It felt like I found the next outbreak, the next super spreader. It's the passenger seat of your car.
1: Look, okay, to be fair,
0: You've known for weeks that we were going for this road trip together.
1: Yeah.
0: And as we're approaching your car, you were like, I've parked it nearby. Everything's good to go. And then you opened the door and you did that thing where you just went, oh, we haven't had time to clear out the footwell. And there was like 1,000 wet wipes, yeah. Unexplained. And then just junk everywhere, like you were living in the car, or you're actually a detective who's been surveilling someone.
1: Yeah, no, look, you're right. It does need a little bit of a vacuum for sure. And the wet wipes are interior leather ones. I sort of when I'm in,
0: they've not been used. And it was dusty on the inside.
2: But why are you cleaning the leather?
0: What have you spilled on it?
1: No, nothing.
0: Coffee.
1: Whatsoever. I just, if I'm in traffic, sometimes I think, oh, I'll do that little bit there. You know what I mean? Just as I go slowly. Yeah. So I always keep them there for those reasons.
0: Interesting way you've got of moving around the lanes erratically. First thing we get going. And you know where we were going, right? Strathmore. So it was about half an hour. Yeah. And it was about half an hour away to an industrial estate there. Mm. And so straight away, I didn't tell people, but I also put the destination in.
1: Yeah.
0: You just had the air of someone that hadn't done it right. Especially when I looked down, I saw his Google map said we'd be there in 6 minutes.
1: Yeah.
0: Mine said 29. Right. So I thought, well, I know it's half an hour away. I don't know Sydney as well as old mate here. But wherever we're going, he's just taking us around the corner. Yeah. Lo and behold, he has to pull over and go, I don't think I put the right address in.
1: Well, yeah, that's the point. I thought, oh, that's a lot quicker than I thought.
0: Really, really lot quicker from 29 minutes to 6 minutes. We're just going around the block.
1: I'm so sorry. I didn't realise you noticed that at the
0: time. And then, twice, man, you get bibbed from behind us because you sat green lights yapping away.
1: I know. I get caught up in my own head. I forget that I'm supposed to be paying attention on the road. And I was having nice chats to you, I think.
0: I was
1: anyway.
0: Enjoying the chat, GB, but one of us was driving. One of us is in the passenger seat. And then as we got nearer to this huge industrial estate, there was some Hoon car that overtook Miss Daisy here. And as they went past, they actually gave us this. And I was like, wow, I bet J.K. Rowling really gets this experience being driven to an industrial wasteland with, like, factories everywhere and a Hoon racer revving up behind you and overtaking Miss Daisy in his Holden. And I was like, wow, what it is to live like an author for the day. We had an amazing time, though. Where we were going was the warehouse for Booktopia. Yeah. Brilliant, big online bookstore. And if you want to get your books online, use them. I've been using them for years. They do a brilliant service. But anyway, we went there and... I was at a sign, I think it was like 500 copies of my book. If you pre-order it from Booktopia, I signed them. They'll be coming out to you. Actually, they're sending them out from today. So they'll start to come out the next couple of days. And so it's amazing actually seeing the book. It's gone from being a document on various laptops and printed things now to actually seeing it in the wild, thinking this comes out in exactly a week's time. It was incredible. It was a really big moment for me.
1: So amazing. Many books.
0: Just seeing them all.
1: Biggest pile. It was amazing to see them all, wasn't it?
0: Yeah, and I thought for the various people that were ordering where it's going, and then they said, oh, you can come on a factory tour. And I've got to be honest, when I heard about the factory tour, I was saying, this ain't an episode of Play School. It's like, got a lunch now? And I looked at Pete, because Pete promised me that as soon as we're done, he will get me out there.
1: Yeah.
0: Like he was like presidential protection. Now he's organised a factory tour. We're now putting on high-vis vests. Mm-hmm. And he's going, I'll capture all this for content. I think, who wants to watch two guys go on a factory tour at a bookshop?
1: Oh, but Rio, there was robot. There was actual robot.
0: I got to say, it was really interesting. It was like, for me, it was like going into, it was heaven because it was the world's biggest library. It's thousands and thousands of the books that people are ordering and they're being dispatched all over Australia. They have these robots that move around at speed. They run at you and then stop and like stare at you and then sidestep you like they're Lionel Messi in the World Cup.
1: Have they got legs?
0: They've not got legs and they've got no arms. So when they get those arms, watch out, humans we saw there. Once they get armed, uh-oh.
2: Wait, what do the robots do? They zoom up and down.
0: They have baskets attached to them and they zoom up and then a human puts the book, scans the book and the robot takes it, legs it off to, quicker than a human would, to another aisle in this giant warehouse.
1: We nearly got hit multiple times, literally.
0: Yes.
1: We were like, move, move. Literally, it was crazy.
0: I tell you what we also found. This was a really big moment. We found our Sydney listener.
1: Yeah.
2: Our one.
0: Michelle, and I said, listen, we spent a lot of money. We're doing all these bin boards at the moment. Are there more of you? We found Michelle, lovely woman that works there. We found the Sydney listener.
1: Yes.
0: I knew it. I rang the CEO and said, back me. There could be one more in a warehouse round here right now. Sound the horn, Pete. Big moment to find the Sydney listener. It was an exciting day out. All right, so my book on script comes out next Wednesday. And on Monday night, I'm having a book launch party. Never done anything like this before. And I'm doing it with you guys. You can come along. And we've got some great food. We've got some lovely wines as well. It's in a beautiful venue high up in Melbourne, Strato. So if you want to come along, I'm giving away invites right now. The whole team are going to be there as well.
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0: Christian O'Connell's show. For the next 20 minutes, I'm looking for your stories. Have you ever bought anything from someone famous? If you have, give us a call. 13 55 22. Intern Pete has a peach of a story.
1: Oh, yeah.
0: So who did you buy something off?
1: Yeah, this is a big story. I think it was at 93, 94, Geelong, Victoria. Basically, for context, any AFL player back in the 90s, 80s, they'd all have to have side jobs because they weren't paid really a lot of money at all.
0: But I know, it's bizarre. Yeah, yeah. There's so many players I play who were like playing at the weekend and then during the week were plumbers.
1: Yeah.
0: Would go around like houses and people would have a go at them about how crap they were at the weekend.
1: Right. Because I think
0: if Messi had also had a carpet business as well.
1: He probably does, to be fair. No, it's basically everyone in Geelong, because there was a lot of car yards around Geelong, so everyone who played for the Geelong Cats pretty much was a car salesman on the side, basically, right? So people would go down and buy cars from AFL players, and I couldn't believe this. It was 93, 94, and you would not believe it, the guy who's making news all week, Ken Hinckley, former AFL player, now
0: he's got the Tassie job.
1: Yes, right. He sold us it was a white car anyway, some Ford Falcon or something or other. And we lived off that clout for years. Like, we would drive up like, yep, Ken Hinckley sold us this car.
0: That would have been actually back in the day. Even now, if they made like NRL and AFL players sell cars, only cars during the week, that would be a big story.
1: I totally would. I'm almost trying to envision it now because I just remember like a celebrity we've got a celebrity's car. Like in my head as a kid.
0: I can't imagine any other like major sporting code in the world where not that long ago, only a couple of decades ago, the players, like 18 players and talented players were selling cars during the week.
1: Yeah. Isn't it crazy?
2: It's crazy.
1: I love it so much. It was just it's such a big story of our time growing up. Like, no one else. What celebrity, you know, did you get that car off?
0: Yeah,
1: no
0: once
1: one
0: else. You pull out the Ken Hinckley car.
1: Yes.
0: It's a name. It's a brand. It's huge. It's a way of being.
1: Yeah, how would you describe that? So very big in Victoria, right?
2: Ken Hinckley, I guess Ricky Stewart in terms of temperament and career would be the NRL equivalent.
1: Yeah.
2: Yeah.
0: I wouldn't mess with Ken Hinckley.
1: Oh, no.
0: He doesn't suffer fools. And also, the name Ken is I think that's why he's got the job, not just his incredible resume, but the name Ken is a dependable caretaker in life.
1: Oh, yeah.
2: I agree.
0: No, it is. He's a dependable uncle. Uncle Ken's going to come around and jumpstart your car.
1: Oh, yeah.
0: You trust a Ken, don't you, in life?
1: Ken has jumper leads for sure in his car.
0: 100% he does as well. He has, yeah.
1: Oh, now I want to know if Ken
0: Hinckley
1: has.
0: He's also got a big ladder that you could probably borrow as well.
2: Yes.
0: If you're doing Ken, Uncle Ken will come over and do your gutters.
2: Yes.
0: He'll sort that out for you.
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0: Christian O'Connell Show. Anyone else missing the World Cup? I am. It's been such a big part of my life over the last couple of weeks. We still have SBS on in the studio here. And it's normally there's at least three games on during the show. And now it's no one knows how to turn it off SBS. We're still counting as a record viewership. But now all, I'm suddenly keep to seeing there's some sort of political roundup of news around the world by Wolf Blitzer instead of the World Cup games.
1: We're really across our French politics.
0: Yeah,
1: at the
0: moment. No, there's a lot going on there at the moment. Get around. All right, time for this morning's Time Waster. Put a band in a TV show. Double pass for the best in show today for Red Hot Summer Tour. Australian Cruel and Men at Work unite for a historic Red Hot Summer Tour. Nationally this October and November. Tickets are on sale now. At Ticketmaster, we have a double pass up for grabs. Band in a TV show. Please do your Kim Carnes one.
1: I've got a bad...
0: No, just because I know what it is. It's solid. Okay. I guarantee it, Lisa Silva. Coldplay Away. Coldplay Away.
1: What's Play Away?
0: Play Away, the TV show. Kids TV show.
1: Oh. I'm not familiar. Silva.
0: Home and Oasis. Home and Oasis.
1: That's very good. Gold.
0: Columbo Diddley. If you're a certain age, some of you will know Bo Diddley. He ain't blowing up on TikToks, but that doesn't mean he's not a huge talent. Bruce Springsteen and the Sesame Street Band.
1: Silver.
0: Cypress Hill Street Blues.
1: Gold.
0: And System of a Downton Abbey.
1: Silver plus.
0: I'd like to hear that mashup with Lord Cranley and System of a Down. Chop suey. Ria, what have you got?
1: Kath and Kim Carnes.
0: Oh, my God. Yes. That's pretty good. Bronze.
1: I knew it. How's Those of Pain?
0: Oh, wow. You love that TV show. One of your favorite comedies of all time. Silver.
1: Bluey Lewis and the News.
0: Oh, that's very good. Gold.
1: And he's going to help you with your wardrobe. It's Family Guy Sebastian.
0: Oh, hot off the press. Very good. Gold.
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0: What a remix. Wow. What a remix. Tomorrow morning from 6:30 a.m., intern Pete, the world's oldest intern, is in his creepmobile and he's coming to sticker up your bins.
1: And technically, we've warned you via song.
0: Yeah, no,
1: so
0: we
1: legally,
0: have.
1: We are absolved yes. of any responsibility.
0: State government also said you can do this, but there must be a warning jingle that's played every 20 minutes when he's out and about, just so people can, just so they're aware that he's prowling in his Holden. All right, if you'd like him to sticker your bins tomorrow morning, he's hitting the West. Watch out, West Sydney. He's coming in hot. Text in now. We'll book you in for a drive-by. 0475-03-1043. And please, please, be aware. Watch out. Peter's about. We need to go. I'm getting giddy. I feel drunk.
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19: 48 hours since Barnaby Joyce's interview with Sarah Ferguson on the 7:30 report. Within 30 seconds of seeing that exchange, the meme started. I instantly thought of Barking Dog Man. So did every other man and his dog, and the memes glowed.
20: And their own Barking Dog Man.
19: And they're out there. Kendrick Lamar, for example, humble.
21: Bitch, be humble. Sit down! Be humble. Sit down! Be humble.
19: I think it actually makes it better. Foxy, our very own audio engineer, he went to university. He's worked with many, many great people in this business, and he has come up with the new One Nation jingle.
22: Who let the dogs out?
21: Sit down!
23: Please explain.
22: Sorry, it's a dog.
21: Who let the dogs out?
22: Sit down!
23: Please explain.
22: Sorry, it's a dog.
19: Okay, and I sort of said, just go crazy. He also has this.

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1: In case you've been living under a rock for the last few days and didn't hear what we were just talking about, on Monday night on 7:30 program on the ABC, Barnaby Joyce is being interviewed by Sarah Ferguson, and in the middle of a tricky question, this was his answer.
2: Sit down!
1: He said he was talking to his imaginary dog.
0: Well, you don't see the dog, do you? It just
1: you don't hear the dog,
0: I'll just argue this. Why would you yell at a dog that wasn't making any noise? No. It was barking like a loon. You'd say, shut up.
1: He said, in his defence, he said, country people are laughing. They get it. The dog loved me in the morning. He'd go, yeah, was there a dog? I don't know. But I listen to a podcast called Pod Save America, and they're all ex-scriptwriters and speechwriters of Barack Obama, and they sort of work on the Democrat side of politics. Just an interesting insight into their spin. I listen to a lot of different kinds of things. But it was interesting hearing their take on Barnaby Joyce.
0: Ooh.
1: Want to hear a little snippet?
0: Please.
1: Have a listen.
3: Okay. He's a fan favorite. So he's a charming fellow. He's now a member of the right-wing One Nation Party, but not long ago, he served as Deputy Prime Minister of Australia. He's also leader of the National Party. But Ben, believe it or not, this is not the first time that Barnaby Joyce has declared his love for Man's Best Friend on national television. Check out this clip from 2015.
4: The next issue, which is a gentleman by the name of John Christopher Depp, aka Jack Sparrow, and he's decided to bring into our nation two dogs. Basically, looks like he snuck them in. We found out he snuck them in because we saw them taking it to a poodle groomer. Now, Mr. Depp has to either take his dogs back to California or we're going to have to euthanize them. So it's time that Pistol and Boo bug it off back to the United States.
3: If you threaten to kill dogs on TV, maybe you shouldn't be allowed to have one in the future. That's my idea.
5: I'm not here to like defend Johnny Depp, but I'm here to defend Pistol and Boo. That was a pretty hard swerve to nuking them.
3: It was referred to, I guess, as the War on Terrier.
1: I'd almost forgotten that.
0: I'd forgotten completely
1: about
0: it.
1: And so they had to be euthanized. And they dig deeper to not too further back in Barnaby's life, but just through the tabloid juice of Barnaby's life.
3: Also, Ben, in 2024, the Daily Mail ran a video of Joyce. He was taking a phone call. He was on the street. He fell off a potted plant around midnight. I'm assuming he had a few. He landed on his back and then just lay there and did the phone call. This is about midnight in Canberra. And some bystander walked by and filmed it. And this is an actual line from the story that I wanted to read you. This is Barnaby Joyce's wife said her husband was not referring to her when he called someone a, quote, dead f***ing C-word during the phone call. Then she said, I think he was calling himself one. He likes to self-flagellate.
5: Yeah, sounds like a colorful guy, you know. I'm not sure I'd want him anywhere near positions of power and responsibility, though. You know?
3: No, nor I.
0: Hey, when America thinks we're nuts.
1: When they are laughing at us, oh my God.
2: Sit down!
0: Yeah.
1: Quite.
0: From that to
1: a story that, you know, this kind of heave-worthy.
0: You send me a lot of stuff at night, and this, I just went, this is rank.
1: We're talking about your gross family heirloom. We'll explain more next.
0: It's Jonesy D'Amanda driving you home for Jam Nation.
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0: Hello there, it's Jonesy and Amanda driving you home. On Amanda's evening scroll, she sent me this before I went to bed last night, this gross family heirloom. Dreadful, this chair.
1: There's a picture of the chair. It's a woman sitting in it with a baby on her lap. The chair looks like it's like there's been a scene of a murder. And it does have bodily things. Have a listen. Let's not even get to that couch, please, if you don't mind.
0: And 47 of generations.
1: From 616 AD, this has been used in her family, apparently.
0: That is some.
1: But she said every woman in her bloodline has given birth on that chair, and no one's put a sheet down. No one's cleaned it.
0: Febreze, that's good stuff.
1: You know, is it good enough? There's your nappy sand ad.
0: The tribal drummer's beating my gross family heirloom.
1: Didn't get much sleep, but we had a lot of fun on grandma's feather bed. Me. Amanda, hello. Tell us about the heirloom.
2: Good afternoon. And Jonesy, I agree. There's not enough Febreze for that job.
0: No.
2: That's a big one.
1: Mm.
2: It is a bit gross as well, and bodily parts, and it's a bit weird. But when my kids were little, you know, you used to put their little teeth under the pillow for the tooth fairy, three kids. I'd never had the heart to throw them out. So in my jewellery box now, they're all in their late 20s. I still have all their teeth and I don't know what to do with them. Maybe I'll give them back to them. I don't know. It's going to be my great family heirloom.
1: I don't know if they want them because I've seen a whole lot of these things. This is a new movement where people are saying, when you look at your stuff, think about your family going through your stuff after you've passed away and what a pain in the neck you're making their lives.
0: Yeah, but how many teeth are we talking about, Amanda?
2: Well, it's three kids, all the teeth that they've lost. So there's quite a few. There's probably about 20 teeth.
0: Oh,
2: someone may think I'm a serial killer.
0: I know, Amanda.
1: That's right. If the police come over, you're in trouble.
0: Lucky.
2: I think I'm in a bit of trouble.
0: Why are your surnames not Osmond?
1: Maybe.
0: That'd be big teeth.
1: You use them as paving stones. Take a photo of them and keep the memory and let the teeth go.
0: What you could do, you could you use them for other things.
1: Like what?
0: A necklace. Turn it into a necklace.
1: Okay. That wouldn't look weird at all.
0: I think it'd be great.
1: Thank you, Amanda.
0: Tennille has joined us.
1: Hello, Tennille. What's your gross family heirloom?
3: I almost considered going under a disguise because if my girlfriends hear this, I'm never going to live this down.
1: Mm-hmm.
3: But I have my great-grandmother's dried-out placenta framed on my mother's hallway, in my mother's hallway, that I am so not excited to receive when my mum passes away.
1: So this is the stuff. So is this your mum's placenta?
3: Mm-hmm. Wow.
1: And why has she kept it?
3: Growing up, well, it's been passed down. I don't know how it originally started, but I remember asking what the artwork was when I was a little girl, and obviously not knowing what a placenta was when I was 2 years old, I just accepted it as a piece of art.
0: Yep.
3: And as I've gotten older and started to realise what it is, I've now had 40-plus years of dreading being the recipient of that piece of artwork and being sworn that I was going to pass it down to my kids.
1: Interesting, isn't it,
0: Tanya?
1: Because your mum came from the generation where you couldn't say no to heirlooms. We're now looking at them differently and
0: I'm
1: being more judicious with them.
0: I'm imagining it will look like a giant dried apricot.
1: No, it's not. I think it's probably a thin veil of a thing. Is that right? Does it look like a tie-dyed something?
3: It looks like a dried-out piece of skin.
1: No, which it is.
3: It is absolutely disgusting, and I don't know what to tell my kids when I have to pass it on. I'm going to leave it up to them what they do with it.
0: Pride of place over the mantelpiece.
1: I think maybe you could move it along sooner than
0: that. We don't want pictures. Please, can you send us pictures? Can you just jonesydemanda.com? It wouldn't be nice to
1: Brendan,
0: picture of it.
1: Well, thank you for owning up to that.
0: And give it up for the framer. Back in the old days, they didn't judge you about what you're framing.
1: No.
0: Oh, footy jersey? Oh, placenta?
1: What number did he play? We'll take more of your calls. My family's gross heirloom.
0: It's Jonesy and Amanda driving you home for Jam Nation.
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16: Friday Field Sessions last week. Team success with Alex Lloyd. The next big viral thing next to Barnaby Joyce is Easton Rosella's.
17: Hey, Easton Rosella's, Easton
16: Rosella's. And
18: Miles.
16: Now, I've left this up to you because you say that I'm a huge control freak and I do all this sort of stuff.
18: Yeah, I've arranged it.
16: And have you?

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1: Hello there, it's Jonesy Demanda driving you home this Wednesday afternoon. I like when you ask me my opinion when it comes to man-woman stuff, because I'm like oil on troubled waters when it comes to war between the sexes.
2: Okay, well, I'll see what you think about this. I don't know if it is man-woman stuff. Maybe it is. Maybe all men wouldn't do what this guy did, which is created a bit of a ruction. Is that a word?
1: Yes.
2: He's created a ruction on social media. I'll let the internet tell you the story.
3: A husband won a luxury YSL makeup and skincare basket at a company event, but instead of bringing it home, he gave it to a female coworker. When his wife said she was hurt, some people accused her of being jealous and overreacting. The event was only for employees while his wife stayed home to care for their son. The basket reportedly contained expensive makeup and skincare products worth hundreds of dollars.
2: So this is from Yves Saint Laurent, YSL. Huge gift basket, beautifully presented, mm-hmm. A whole lot of stuff. She's at home looking after the baby. He's at this lunch. He wins this. And this is what the wife has said. She said, "The feeling of being undervalued was violent. It took my breath away. Not for one second did I cross his mind. The existence of his own wife was erased at that event. He preferred the smile and gratitude of a co-worker over mine. He preferred the social applause for being the nice guy. When I confronted him, the worst part came. He called me dramatic and crazy, said it would look bad for a man to accept makeup in front of everyone, and he couldn't refuse it.
1: Ooh, yeah.
2: He told me this laughing, proud of his generosity. To top it off, the company took a photo of the two of them together smiling with the gift and posted it on their official profile for everyone to see. The perfect husband making another woman's day."
1: Oh, come.
2: She's at home with a baby. She's presumably hormonal, lonely,
1: but he's putting
2: tired.
1: He's providing food. Shelter for the rain, father and son and all that stuff.
2: Like being at a company lunch.
1: He's at a work event.
2: So say this is you. Let's put you in this situation. So you and I go to a lot of charity stuff.
1: Yep.
2: Say for once you bought a raffle ticket. Just say.
1: I always buy raffle tickets.
2: I know. Actually, you do. I'm only joking.
1: I'm very generous.
2: You are. You absolutely are. So say you win a huge basket of something that Helen would love.
1: Yeah.
2: A big basket of expensive creams and makeup, and it looks amazing. And to go home to that. Go home with that to your wife who's home looking after a baby, it would make her day.
1: Yeah. Yeah, look, we've been married for a long time, so I know. Like one day I was at a charity function and they had those centerpieces in the table, you know, those flowers and stuff.
2: And a vase, yes.
1: Yeah, and it's a vase, but it was all fake, but it was orchids and all. And it looked beautiful, and the raffle was for that. And I went, yeah, okay, because I didn't want it, but I won it. And then I was about to do exactly what this guy had done, but then my wife appeared in my head. I love orchids, and I thought, oh, okay. So then I had to take it home in the Uber.
2: And was it worth it?
1: It was worth it because she was not over the moon, but I think in
2: if
1: hindsight.
2: If she found out you'd given it to someone else and there's a big photo of the work event and you saying, here, take this. I can see
1: But I will say this. This man's a young man. I've been married for a long time. So that's from years of conditioning. And if you went back to young Jonesy.
2: What would he have done?
1: He probably would have seen the basket, cellophane, basket, all that
2: Nothing
1: junk.
2: Nothing I'm interested in.
1: I don't want to be carrying it around.
2: If it was too.
1: Well, firstly, it's a girl thing. So I'll give it to a girl. And then secondly, I don't want to be carrying around with it. So he hasn't thought it through.
2: But women are more emotional than men about these things.
1: Yes.
2: If I was at a charity event. And want a basket of tools.
1: Mm. Oh, okay, yeah.
2: And say Helen was at a charity event, want a big basket of tools of stuff you would like. How about a big basket of beer? And she gave it to the guy next to her, right? Because she couldn't be bothered taking it home, and she wasn't interested in the beer. How would you feel?
1: But then again, if she said, "I don't want to carry around a big box of beer,"
2: and I gave it to a work colleague who was sitting next to me, because I thought that'd be a nice thing to do. What would you say?
1: Oh, look, you know what? I think.
2: I think your argument ends there.
1: I think.
2: Oh, look at your face all pinched and scratchy.
1: Pinched. Well, I tell you what. Why don't we formulate an argument?
2: Okay.
1: Well, we've got the argument. Formulate a way we can. Oh, you know what? Pub test.
2: Okay. We'll ask you about
1: We'll do
2: next.
1: This next. It's Jonesy Demanda driving you home for Jam Nation.
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5: 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Back in the summer of 69. Brian Dan Adams. 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
0: We're holding on for 10 questions, 60 seconds on the clock. You can pass if you don't know an answer. We'll come back to that question if time permits. You get all the questions right. Happy days. $1,000.
5: We've got Corey.
0: Corey.
5: Hello, Corey.
0: Hello, Corey.
6: Hi. Hi, guys. How are you?
0: How's things in Canterbury, Corey?
6: Sorry?
0: How's things in Canterbury, Corey?
6: Right, Canterbury.
0: Yeah.
6: Oh, I look pretty chill for a... Yeah, what is it? I don't even know what day it is.
0: It's Wednesday,
6: Wednesday afternoon.
0: Yeah.
6: Yeah, pretty chill for a Wednesday.
0: Good.
5: I forgot to run through the rules, Corey. Let me just have a quick cough.
0: Okay.
5: Corey, what happens here is that we have 10 questions, 60 seconds. If you get all the way through those 10, you get $1,000. But you can turn into $2,000 by answering a bonus question, but it's double or nothing.
6: Sounds good.
5: All righty. Well, let's see how we go. If you're not sure, say pass. We might have time to come back, all right?
6: Okay, got it.
5: Corey, good luck, because here we go. Here comes question number one. What is Jonesy's first name?
6: Brendan.
5: Question two, how many legs does a spider have?
6: Eight.
5: Question three, the slang word bevvies stands for what?
6: Beverages.
5: Question four, Dwight Schrute is a character from which TV sitcom?
6: We'll pass.
5: Question five, Opie is a brand of what?
6: Opie.
5: OPI.
6: We'll pass.
5: Question six, how many flavours are in Neapolitan ice cream?
6: Three.
5: Question seven, who is the leader of the Australian Liberal Party?
6: Angus Young.
5: Angus Young, if only it was that interesting.
0: That'd be a rockin' parliament.
6: Yeah, it would be. Yeah, I've got my ACDCs mixed up.
5: Do you know of Dwight Schrute? Have you heard of the character Dwight Schrute?
0: Mr. Schrute?
6: No, never.
5: He's in The Office, the American series The Office.
6: Ah, okay.
5: And OPI or Opie is nail polish.
6: I would have said lipstick. So
5: you would have been slightly close.
0: Corey.
5: Yeah. Corey, thank you for playing, but I do wish Angus Young was part of the political scene. That would be so
0: It seems like anyone can give it a go these days, why not have at it?
5: Why not?
0: Corey, thank you. If you'd like to be a part of Instagram, jonesyandamanda.com.au. Coming up, the pub test next. Giving your co-worker a gift basket that you win at work. Does it pass the pub test and not your wife, is what I'm trying to say. We've got the results coming up. It's Jonesy and Amanda driving you home for Jam Nation.
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9: Good morning, I'm James Royce. Donald Trump has ramped up the stakes for any further Iranian attacks on ships in the Strait of Hormuz. He's warned the US will bomb a bridge or power plant, including those near the capital, Tehran, for every vessel that's now struck.
10: They're going to pay a big price. They're being decimated.
9: The president's warning follows an 11th consecutive night of attacks on Iranian infrastructure. Meantime, the Treasurer is lowering expectations of an extension to the fuel excise discount, which is saving motorists around 16 cents a litre. Despite fresh fears of petrol price hikes because of the Middle East conflict, Jim Chalmers has told the ABC the discount's likely to end on October 2nd.
11: We keep all of this under review in the usual way, but our expectation is that it will taper off in the first couple of days of August.
9: One Nation's plan to cap annual visa arrivals at 130,000 is facing fresh scrutiny, with immigration and economic experts warning it could lead to labour shortages and negative migration. The Nine papers are reporting it would require major cuts to student, skilled worker and working holiday visas. And most Victorian schools will remain open today, but only to supervise kids, as more than 30,000 teachers across the state walk off the job for the second time this year. It's part of their dragged out fight for better pay and conditions, which is frustrating their unions, Justin Mullally.
12: Look, there is no doubt that this has taken too long.
8: Golden Bakery Crumpets. Soft, wonky holes of crumpet goodness, soaking up warm, melty butter and drizzles of honey. 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
9: Australia's flag bearers for the Commonwealth Games have been named, with pole vaulter Nina Kennedy to lead our athletes out onto the arena at tomorrow's opening ceremony in Glasgow, while swimmer Tim Hodge will carry the King's baton. Over to NRL, and round 21 begins tonight with the Battle of the West as the Eels host the Panthers at Combank. It comes as Parramatta coach Jason Riles rejects suggestions the one-year signing of Jerome Luai is no more than a sugar hit for his side.
13: When a player like Jerome comes up with the age of our spine and to give Mitchell a hand going forward and help us win now and then also prepare our next crew coming through, then we've seen that as the best option for right now.
9: Meantime, mystery surrounds the omission of Dylan Edwards for tonight's game. Penrith has named Tom Jenkins to fill his fullback duties. Over to AFL, and Collingwood has named Josh Dacos for tonight's round 20 opener against the Crows, despite his ankle issue earlier in the week. And John Longmire has ruled himself out of the race for the Bombers and Blues coaching roles after he missed out on the Tassie gig.
8: Feel taken care of with Princess Cruises and enjoy effortless cruising to 345 destinations worldwide. 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
9: Mostly sunny across Sydney today, 21 for the west, 20 in the city. Cooler but blue skies tomorrow, 17 to 18.

Now the city, it's 11 degrees. Ditch the slow lane for life in the fast lane. From 9 this morning, it's your chance to see the Eagles in Vegas on Gold 101.7's best week of your life.

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19: Good morning, I'm James Royce. Australia's housing boom is officially over, according to this morning's Domain report. It shows house prices across the combined capitals fell by 1.4% in the June quarter, with unit prices down by 1.2%. The biggest drops have been in Sydney, Melbourne and Canberra. Domain's chief economist Nicola Powell says it's the result of shifting pressures on demand.
20: Three rate hikes this year, really tempering borrowing capacity. We've also got weak consumer sentiment as well, and that is further constraining buyer activity. And of course, on top of this, we've got policy changes to property taxation.
19: Donald Trump is turning the heat up on Iran by threatening to blow up a power plant or bridge for every ship that is attacked in the Strait of Hormuz. The US president's threat follows an 11th consecutive night of strikes on the country. However, Secretary of State Marco Rubio says the preference is to come up with a new peace deal.
21: We remain open to diplomacy. We remain open to working it out in a negotiated way. But right now, they don't seem to be serious about that. And so we're going to continue to protect shipping.
19: Divisions have been exposed in One Nation over its stance on AUKUS, with Malcolm Roberts breaking ranks over the submarine plan. Pauline Hanson says AUKUS is a critical defence initiative, but The Australian is reporting that Roberts last month told a podcast it was absurd and not credible. And more than 30,000 Victorian teachers are walking off the job today. It's part of their drawn-out pay and conditions fight with the state's government.
22: Dear Australia, picture January at the AO. It's closer than you think. The AO 27 pre-sale is coming soon. 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
19: With just one sleep to go before the Commonwealth Games opening ceremony in Glasgow, with pole vaulter Nina Kennedy named as the Aussie flag bearer, swimmer Tim Hodge will carry the King's baton. Over to AFL, and former Swans coach John Longmire has ruled himself out of the race for the vacant Essendon and Carlton roles after Ken Hinckley scored the gig at Tasmania. Horses told 360 in hindsight he was never the Devils' preferred choice.
23: Looking back on it, I was asking more questions about them than they were asking about me. And I think that told me more than anything, I guess, where I sat.
19: Meantime, round 20 begins in Adelaide tonight with the Crows hosting the Pies. Josh Dacos will play for Collingwood despite missing Tuesday's training session with his bad ankle. Over to NRL, and the Panthers have ruled out Dylan Edwards for tonight's Battle of the West against the Eels, with Tom Jenkins stepping in as Penrith's fullback. It comes as Parramatta coach Jason Riles dismisses suggestions the one-year signing of Jerome Luai is just a sugar hit.
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19: Mostly sunny across Sydney today, 21 for the west, 20 in the city. Cooler but blue skies tomorrow, 17 to 18. Right now in the city, it's 11 degrees. Ditch the slow lane for life in the fast lane. 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
4: 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On the M5 motorway at Padstow, cars broken down on the eastbound off-ramp to Fairford Road. It's in the right turn onto Fairford Road. The M5 itself not doing too bad this morning. Your travel time from Preston's to the main tunnel, currently 16 minutes. At Wetherill Park, take care. Traffic lights flashing yellow. Davis Road at the Transit Way. A bit of fog in Sydney's outer northwestern suburbs once again this morning. The M4 motorway building already eastbound through Eastern Creek. Your travel time from there through to Homebush Bay Drive is 17 minutes. 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That's Sydney's latest traffic.
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7: Good morning, I'm James Royce. Sydney's housing market has suffered the biggest downturn of all of the capitals, according to Domain's latest report. The group's chief economist, Nicola Powell, says median house prices tumbled by almost 60 grand in the June quarter as auction clearance rates hover at a six-year low.
8: That is the first quarterly decline we've seen for 3.5 years for house prices in Sydney.
7: A teenager has been charged, accused of a number of stealing offences across Sydney's north. The 15-year-old allegedly broke into several businesses in Neutral Bay and Crow's Nest between May and June. Police believe the teen stole more than 60 grand's worth of items. Well, mobile phone and seatbelt cameras have delivered a $400 million fine bonanza for the state government. It comes as the telly reports that Transport for New South Wales is searching for an automatic enforcement system. The plan would be to use AI to catch drivers touching their phones or not wearing seatbelts. At the moment, every infringement is manually viewed. Aussie actress Charlotte McInnes is preparing an appeal after losing her defamation case. The 28-year-old sued fellow actress Rebel Wilson over a series of social media posts which she claimed caused serious harm to her reputation. And Domino's Pizza has been accused of engaging in deceptive conduct that led to wage underpayments. The federal court has ruled that thousands of staff have been denied penalty rates and their minimum shift entitlements. All your latest sports up next.
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7: The Eels and Panthers go head-to-head in Parramatta tonight to kickstart round 21 of the NRL. Mitch Moses returns from a cork thigh for the Eels, while Penrith star Dylan Edwards has been ruled out, replaced at fullback by Tom Jenkins. The latter leaders have only won one of their past four games. Panthers 5-8 Blaze Talangi isn't shying away from their recent form.
9: Results haven't been the best past month, I guess, but, you know, like I said, we're still positive.
7: Pole vaulter Nina Kennedy will carry the flag for Australia in tomorrow's Comm Games opening ceremony in Glasgow. Swimmer Tim Hodge will carry the King's baton. Oscar Piastri has been dropped by McLaren for tomorrow's first practice session at the Hungarian Grand Prix. He's been swapped for F2 champion Leandro Fornaroli. And Ukrainian protesters have gathered at Sydney's Olympic Park following the arrival of the Russian team at the Water Polo World Cup. It's one of the first times that a Russian flag has flown at an international sporting event since the invasion of Ukraine 4 years ago. And that's the latest Gold Sport.
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7: Mostly sunny across Sydney today, 21 for the west, 20 in the city. Cooler but blue skies tomorrow, 17 to 18. Right now in the city, it's 11 degrees. Ditch the slow lane for life in the fast lane. From 9 this morning, it's your chance to see the Eagles in Vegas on Gold 101.7's best week of your life.
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0: Chemist Warehouse, 15 minutes past 6. Thursday morning. This week, we are live from Sydney. I've been staying in an Airbnb. What is it about Airbnbs? That door code never works. I'm trapped in my own Airbnb this morning. I have to, like, get a code to get out, to open this door.
1: What, you get trapped in?
0: Yes, and I'm actually thinking, what, if I can't get out, what, would I do the show on the phone? How would I get in? If the code isn't working to get me out, no one can come in and even rescue this damsel.
1: That is incredibly unsafe. What if it's
0: like actually being in a vault?
1: Yes.
0: Actually being in a safe at the moment. That was literally the panic I had. Wait a minute. Can I smell burning? You know, once you feel like that, everything, you spiral out really quickly. Like, I would just roast in here. If I can't get in, the fireys will be able to rescue this damsel in distress.
1: 2131 or 3121?
0: Is it hashtag or the pin? Oh, it's an absolute nightmare. Now, 2 days ago on the show, we were asking you, in fact, this time, I think it was 6:15 exactly, what are you up to right now? And if you took a Polaroid, what are we seeing? And I love doing it because actually, when we do the show, we carry on doing the show. We don't really think about what you're up to. I just presume you're all getting ready to go to work. But I couldn't believe there were hundreds of different things of what you were doing all over Australia. And I really enjoyed it, so we want to do it again. So just tell us, just simply in a couple of lines, what are you exactly doing right now? Put your name on it and where you're listening and text it to me. I'll do the number slowly again. 0475 03 1043. 0475 03 1043. Michelle, lady I met the other day, said I'd say it too quickly. 0475 03 1043. What are you up to right now? Where are you listening and what's your name? We'll go through them next.
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4: 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Fairfield Heights, there's been a crash at Holding Street at the corner of Sackville Street. At Preston's, a broken down car is eastbound on Camden Valley Way. Just near Ash Road, the M1 motorway has a broken down semi-trailer northbound at Mount White. It's on the Morgans Road off-ramp. Wetherill Park traffic lights flashing yellow, corner Davis Road and the Transit Way. Take care, bit of fog in Sydney's outer west and northwestern suburbs once again this morning. Good travel time along the M4 motorway, though. It's slowing eastbound through Eastern Creek, but Mulgoa Road to Church Street is 26 minutes. The Sydney Boat Show returns to the Sydney Showground next week, July 30 to August 2nd. 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That's Sydney's latest traffic.
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0: 6:22, Christian O'Connell Show here on Gold. What are you up to right now? Send me a message. Let me know, what are you doing exactly right now, where you're listening and what your name is, and text me 0475 031043. Queen Now, another one bites the dust. Good morning.

0: Queen, another one bites the dust. Welcome to the Christian O'Connell Show on Gold. All right, let's find out what is Australia doing right now at 6:26 a.m. Christian, my name is Katie, currently driving to work, dodging kangaroos and deer. You can only get that message in Australia. Morning, Katie, stay safe. Christian, I'm taking the Kelpies for a run in the pitch black. Hopefully I don't fall in a rabbit hole like I did the other day. Good luck, Sam. Christian, Chris here. I'm at work already, unloading trucks with shipping containers in a container stacker. Huge fan of Caitlin. She needs more airtime.
1: Well, she actually needs a shipping container.
0: Of course. Yes, for the at the in-laws.
1: Yes, so maybe you can pass off one of yours.
0: Actually, we can give Caitlin more airtime today. Pat is off sick. It's no coincidence. Yesterday, she was at the races. She goes every Wednesday, and a couple of her horses won big, didn't they?
1: She went out big.
0: She's sleeping off at the moment, so hopefully tomorrow, more likely Monday, because when she gets two GGs winning, she normally disappears. She's like Dennis Rodman.
1: Yes. Yeah,
0: you know, you have to have them on the team, but you can't control them. You can't cage that canary bird. It wants to fly sometimes, you know?
1: She's not sleeping till Sunday.
0: No. She... Anyway, she promised me that we always have to sign an NDA. But I shouldn't have said anything, guys. Please don't say anything. She'll rear up at me. And when she front kicks someone, it's horrible.
1: Like a cassowary.
0: Oh, it's like an Argentinian soccer player. Christian, I'm lying here listening to show, contemplating getting out of bed while I scratch my dog. That's from Jane. Christian, starting my shift at the aged care, putting in the laundry at the moment. That's from Kelly. Kelly, thank you for what you do. Christian, I've just finished cleaning an Airbnb. Off to do another four today. Bloody, it's not even 6:30. You're cleaning Airbnbs this early in the morning. Christian, I'm doing my usual pickup. My colleague, he's late this morning. Can you tell Gerhan to get a shift on?
1: Come on.
0: Come on, Gerhan. Christian, I'm currently delivering newspapers in Melbourne this morning. That's from Paul. Christian, I'm cutting up 20 eggs for my egg and bacon sandwiches at my shop. Christian, I've just put Waxol eardrops in my right ear.
1: Thank you for the
0: so specific.
1: Which ear? Yeah. That's going to be our follow-up.
0: That's from Vince. I don't know if you can hear us right now. Christian, my wife and I lying in bed, listening to you guys on our clock radio. Christian, in the bedroom, trying not to fall asleep while deciding on what handbag to take to a women's business breakfast this morning. I have 100-plus handbags.
1: Oh.
0: Over 100? No one is taking you ages and wearing you out. Christian, we're currently driving around Sydney doing deceased transport. That's from Matt. Matt, we're going to have to ask a follow-up question.
1: Deceased people?
0: We need to know. Oh. I know there are people that drive like deceased trains.
1: Oh, that may be.
0: I wonder if that's what he means, like deceased transport.
1: Yeah.
0: Or is it people?
1: People or trains?
0: How bad was last night? That's someone's job. Matt, please let us know. Christian, we're all around at Patsy. She's having a party. She's not really sick. See, Brad, stop talking about this. We're not allowed to. All right, it's 6:30. News on the way.
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4: 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There's been a crash on the M5 motorway at Hammondville. It's citybound near the overhead toll gate. It is in the breakdown lane. Strathfield, a broken down truck. Centenary Drive northbound at Waroona Road has delays back onto the Hume Highway, citybound and Roberts Road over the flyover. Hurstville, two-car crash, King George Road. It is closed southbound at Hillcrest Avenue. 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That's Sydney's latest traffic.
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6: Good morning, I'm James Royce. More penalties could be on the way for motorists as the government looks to implement robo-fines across Sydney. According to the telly, Transport for New South Wales is looking at using AI to detect mobile phone and seatbelt infringements. At the moment, the fines are handed out after a manual review. Well, it's not just Sydney house prices that have taken a hit, with today's Domain report showing unit prices have fallen for the first time in 2 years. It has them down by 1.5% in the June quarter, while house prices eased by 3.3%. Nicola Powell says unit prices have declined by about $13,000.
7: That's the first quarterly decline in 2 years. So it is unanimous. We've got weakness both across houses and for units.
6: A police officer who suffered injuries after being attacked at a Central Coast hospital. The 23-year-old probationary constable was guarding a woman at Wyong Hospital yesterday when she allegedly attempted to flee. She's accused of hitting the cop over the head with a ceramic plate and attempting to grab his gun from the holster. Aussie actress Charlotte McInnes is weighing up her options after losing her defamation case, a judge ruling in favour of Rebel Wilson, who was accused of defaming her in social media posts. And China's foreign ministry has accused our government of exaggerating activity in the South China Sea. It comes after Australia's Foreign Minister Penny Wong condemned Beijing for blaming the Philippines over an altercation between the two nations.
5: Dear Australia, picture January at the AO. It's closer than you think. The AO 27 pre-sale is coming soon. 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
6: A shuffle for the Panthers. Back wide ahead of tonight's clash with the Eels at Combank. Dylan Edwards has been ruled out. That means Thomas Jenkins drops to fullback. Paul Alamotti slots in on the wing while Isaac Targo joins the starting lineup in the centres. While a milestone looms for Brian To'o, who's closing in on 100 tries, teammate Casey McLean says Binger's been playing it cool at training all week.
8: He's always said that he doesn't really care about it, but I think deep down to myself, you know, he's such an amazing player.
6: Pole vault champion Nina Kennedy will carry the flag for Australia during tomorrow morning's Comm Games opening ceremony at Glasgow. She says it's a real honour.
9: This team is so strong. Our Commonwealth team is always so strong. And there are so many deserving athletes that this could have gone to. So I feel super lucky. I feel super honoured.
6: While Paralympic champion swimmer Tim Hodge has been named as Australia's inaugural baton bearer. And today marks exactly 6 years until the 2032 Brisbane Olympics get underway, while new plans have been unveiled to revamp Brisbane's Aquatic Centre.
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6: Mostly sunny across Sydney today. Tops of 21 for the west, 20 in the city. Cooler tomorrow, but staying clear with highs of 17 up to 18. Right now in the city, it's 11 degrees. Ditch the slow lane for life in the fast lane. 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

0: Hey, good morning. It's the Christian O'Connell Show on Gold. Michael Jackson, Bad. It is 6:38. Christian, I'm just sharing a shower with you and the team. Lloyd, shower well. Christian, I'm just waiting for the sun to come up so I can start my mowing day. Have a great day. Rowan from Lawn and Order, one of the best-named businesses in Australia.
1: Early to be mowing, though. I don't know if I'd be a happy neighbour.
0: No. Unless you're going to go and do the whole street, but as soon as sun sets, the mower, and then you have the old vroom, the leaf blower as well, whippersnipper, all before 7:30. It's a bit early, isn't it, mates? Also, can't they get mowers now with like headlights on the front of them? Like they do for combine harvesters. The farmers are they start doing combine harvesting early in the morning, I presume. All right, so extra time waster. Put a band in a TV show. Some of the best ones we had yesterday. Rachel had Linkin Park, some Wreck. Mitch had, this is brilliant, Saved by Adele. Aaron had Salt and Pepper Pig. Georgia had 2.5 Men at Work. The winner was Carly with John Farnham Wants a Wife. So extra time, the time waster. Put a band in a TV show. I've got Hootie and the Blowfishing Australia. It's a TV show.
1: I'm familiar. Silver Plus.
0: SpongeBob Marley.
1: Oh, gold.
0: Very different kind of show. And It's Always Sunny in Phil Collins.
1: Gold Plus.
0: All right, Rio, what have you got? Put a band in a TV show.
1: 5 Seconds of Summer Heights High.
0: Oh, that's very good.
1: Beauty and the Sheik. Sheik.
0: Oh, the band? No, that is too sophisticated for me. Both goals for those. Very good.
1: And The Block Party. The Block Party.
0: Unless you're a Triple J listener, now, our audience aren't going to get that. By the way, I'm concerned. We haven't heard anything from intern Pete out in the streets.
1: That's a very good point.
0: I'm thinking, actually, he's just stacked the car around the corner. You know, yesterday I was talking about how I got in his car and how erratic a driver is. Back me up. You got in a car. You and Caitlin. How was the spa with you? Went to the spa yesterday. Was it
1: lovely.
0: Nice?
1: We went to do a, what's it called? Red light bed.
0: Oh, right. Really, they're good.
1: Nice. Yeah, really nice. We were lucky to get there, though. Pete did drive us. It was only a 10-minute drive. In 10 minutes, we got beeped twice. Once merging onto the Sydney Harbour Bridge and a bus came screaming past, almost took us out. And then
0: it's shocking how bad a driver he is.
1: He just doesn't really pay attention.
0: No,
1: to the road
0: not
1: at all.
0: And was he doing that thing where he's like he's interviewing you or doing a podcast where he's looking around at you and it's always like, a couple of times I say, eyes on the road, Peter.
1: Yeah, head's on a swivel, but not in the right area.
0: No. I don't think he's going to be doing any sticker spotting. I actually think he's just smashed a lamppost around the corner.
1: When we say watch out, Pete's about.
0: No, we actually mean it.
1: We really mean
0: it. Yeah, we really mean it. All right, so send us yours. Put a band in a TV show. 0475-03-1043. We'll mark them next here on Gold.
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4: 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There's been a crash on the M5 motorway at Hammondville. It's citybound near the overhead toll gate. It is in the breakdown lane. Strathfield, a broken down truck. Centenary Drive northbound at Waroona Road has delays back onto the Hume Highway, citybound and Roberts Road over the flyover. Hurstville, two-car crash, King George Road. It is closed southbound at Hillcrest Avenue. Delays a building. 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That's Sydney's latest traffic.
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0: Just coming up for 10 to 7. Good morning, welcome to the Christian O'Connell Show, Thursday morning. Extra Time Waste this morning is put a band in a TV show. We'll go through them next. Send yours in 0475 031043.

0: Oh. All right, we now cross live to intern Pete.
1: Yeah, good morning, guys. Hello. Just past the Chemist Warehouse on the Pennant Hills Road. Traffic a little bit heavier than we wanted here, but that's okay. We're 7 minutes away from Child Sophia, actually, whose house we're going to this morning. Child Sophia, I think is the correct terminology. Who called you Mystic?
0: Are you right?
1: Sorry, my bad.
0: This is just, he's driving into chaos is what he's doing.
1: Yeah, no, it's all good. We did a three lane change before, and a couple of tradies helped get through as well. So shout out to them. But the roads are pretty heavy this morning. But we're all over west to hand out these bin stickers.
0: I love the fact that Pete, I mean, you've lived in Sydney for years, that you're surprised that there's other people on the road at this time of the morning. Yeah, it's the morning rush.
1: Yeah, I know, but I guess from years doing breakfast radio, right? You don't really see what's really going on out here sometimes. But
2: we literally
1: it's a pretty
2: see the
1: wild
2: traffic from our window.
1: Oh, yeah, yeah. No, you're absolutely right. I'm so sorry. So, yeah, but we're only, like I said, only a few minutes away this morning, which is good. So if you are out west, get in contact, because I've got a boot full of bin stickers to hand out to really anyone who wants one to promote the show on their bin.
0: Brilliant. Okay, so Pete, you're going to be out west this morning. So what's the first suburb you're heading to in case anyone's around there this morning wants to say hello?
1: Yeah, so we're in the North Parramatta area. I won't give out Sophia's address, but around the North Parramatta area. And then we'll be heading off straight after that to the Greystanes area to see Jade, who's got a beautiful radio voice, apparently. And then finally, we're going to make our way, if you're in the Concord area, to the Concord Bowling Club, where hopefully Margarita, his boss, is a little bit generous, because I said, look, I might be a bit late. She said, can you please be as early as possible? I've got work to do. So we've got three major locations this morning to get through in Mum's Blue Holden Commodore.
0: All right, good work, Pete. So if you do want a bin sticker and you're out west and sitting this morning, text us now, 0475 031043. News on the way.
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2: 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Big delays on the M4 motorway. There's been a multi-vehicle crash city-bound below Clunies Ross Street. It's blocked the left lane and the queues are back toward the M7 on the M4. Plus, it's slow westbound past the site, though westbound lanes are open. Hurstville, King George's Road, still so southbound at Hillcrest Avenue after an earlier closure and crash. At Strathfield, traffic recovery. Hume Highway city bound approaching Centenary Drive. There was a northbound breakdown on Centenary Drive. It's just cleared. Need a sweet stop on the way home? 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That's Sydney's latest traffic.
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5: Good morning, I'm James Royce. Well, AI, the cost of living, gambling reform and the threat of One Nation will be discussed at Labor's National Conference, which starts today. The PM's expected to give a keynote address at the get-together in Adelaide. Meantime, the Treasurer is lowering expectations of an extension to the fuel excise cut, which is saving motorists 16 cents a litre. Despite fears of fresh petrol price hikes because of the Middle East war, Jim Chalmers has told the ABC the discount is likely to end on August 2nd.
6: Keep all of this under review in the usual way, but our expectation is that it will taper off in the first couple of days of August.
5: Meantime, America's top diplomat is calling on US allies to step in to help reopen and keep open the Straits of Hormuz.
7: We think other countries should join us in that endeavor. We don't need them to, but they should, because they're more impacted by it than we are.
5: Marco Rubio's plea comes as Donald Trump warns the US will blow up a bridge or power plant for every ship that Iran attacks in the Strait. A 15-year-old boy has been arrested after allegedly robbing several businesses in Sydney's north. Police claim the teenager stole more than $60,000 worth of items in Neutral Bay and Crow's Nest between May and June. And it looks like Barbie may have purchased her real-life dream home. There are reports that actress Margot Robbie has splurged $28 million on a luxury Gold Coast hinterland estate. The ranch isn't far from where she grew up. It comes with a pool, tennis court and horse stables.
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5: The Eels and Panthers go head-to-head in Parramatta tonight to kickstart round 21 of the NRL. Mitch Moses returns from a cork thigh for the Eels, while Penrith star Dylan Edwards has been ruled out, replaced at fullback by Tom Jenkins. The latter leaders have only won one of their past four games. Panthers 5-8 Blaze Talangi isn't shying away from their recent form.
8: Results haven't been the best past month, I guess, but, you know, like I said, we're still positive.
5: Pole vaulter Nina Kennedy will carry the flag for Australia in tomorrow's Com Games opening ceremony in Glasgow. Swimmer Tim Hodge will carry the King's baton. Oscar Piastri is being dropped by McLaren for tomorrow's first practice session at the Hungarian Grand Prix. He's been swapped for F2 champion Leandro Fornaroli. And Ukrainian protesters have gathered at Sydney's Olympic Park following the arrival of the Russian team at the Water Polo World Cup. It's one of the first times that a Russian flag has flown at an international sporting event since the invasion of Ukraine 4 years ago. And that's the latest Gold Sport.
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5: Mostly sunny across Sydney today. Tops of 21 for the west, 20 in the city. Cooler tomorrow, but staying clear with highs of 17 up to 18. Right now in the city, it's 11 degrees. Ditch the slow lane for life in the fast lane. From 9 this morning, it's your chance to see the Eagles in Vegas on Gold 101.7's best week of your life.
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2: Hey, good morning. Thursday morning. Welcome to the Christian O'Connell Show. It is 3 minutes past seven on today's show. Small thing, big joy. Ever bought anything from anyone famous? And Bin Sticker Blitzing next.

0: of your dreams.
1: Oh, to buy the saucepan of your dreams. That is the life. All right, small thing, big joy. What is it for you? Text us 0475 031043 for Jenna. The moment you're reading a book and the plot finally cracks wide open. Tano, when you put money in the vending machine for a chocolate bar and two fall out. Louis, when I finish the last pizza shape and then I get the leftover seasoning at the bottom of the bag, the angel dust. Jason, a song finishing right as you park your car. Ria, what is small thing, big joy for you?
2: I think I've found the only hotel on planet Earth with a PowerPoint that's next to the bed and not trapped under the bedside table.
1: Oh, my God.
2: Or deep in the center of the
1: behind
2: bed.
1: Behind the bed.
2: Behind the bed.
1: Behind the bed. Why don't hotels want us using their electric?
2: It's great. I got in. There's a
1: It's like a Pilates workout. Overextend one hand to try and get the plug in.
2: Yes.
1: No wonder we always forget the plugs. You're just like, I'll buy a new one.
2: It's
1: I can't put another
2: it.
1: Vertebra out.
2: And you've always got to unplug their alarm clock or
1: yes.
2: their lamp
1: yes.
2: to put in your charger. That's so you've got to choose between one of them.
1: Yes, that's right. Small thing, big joy for me is I love like the early seed of a new idea. I've been working on something for a while. Ruby, my oldest daughter, has finally said yes. We are going to launch a book club together.
2: Amazing.
1: We both deeply love books. Ruby reads so many books, and she's always recommended. Most of the books I read now are recommended by Ruby, and then we either argue about them or we then talk about them afterwards. And because she's 22, doesn't live at home anymore, still finding those little areas of connection with your kids as they get older is really, really important, because so much of their life you don't see anymore. It's a completely different world they're building, and so it should be. So having something like this, I've been asking her for a while, why don't we just do a little book club? She's got one very strong rule about it.
2: Okay.
1: I said, you know, I think the listeners would want to join this. We can just do it for fun. She said, I'm only going to do it if they are going to read the books. It can't be weirdos that just want to hang out and ask you what time you get up in the morning. It's a serious book club. They must have read the book. I said, why listeners read books as well?
2: Yeah, I don't like the insinuation in that.
1: But it's all intern Pete's.
2: Our listeners can read.
1: They can read very clearly. All right, what is the small thing, big joy for you? 0475 031043.
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5: 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T's and C's and exclusions apply. Still some heavy delays from the Roselle Interchange citybound onto the Anzac Bridge. We had a breakdown on the Western Distributor heading north toward the Harbour Bridge. It's now been cleared, but it's left traffic stacked past Darling Harbour and over the Anzac Bridge. The M4 motorway is still heavy delays with a crash eastbound below Clooney's Ross Street blocking the left lane. The queues are back toward the M7 motorway and it's slow westbound past the site as well. A polished man opens up, asks for help and shows up, because when they do, everyone wins. Polished man, strong enough to care, end violence. Sign up at polishedman.com. That's Sydney's latest traffic.
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0: Proclaimers, I'm going to be Christian O'Connell's show on goal, 7:29. What is a small thing that gives you big joy? Let's find out what you're saying this morning. Christian, small thing, big joy. This is from Linda. Good morning, Linda. When cutting into a cheese Kransky and finding all the cheese hasn't escaped while cooking. Peak Zen enlightenment. Christian, when you scan your fly-by card at Coles, you get $10 off your shop. That's from Santo. Christian, my small thing, big joy is that my cool 14-year-old daughter is starting to finally appreciate old music, as she calls it, i.e. all the songs you play on Gold. I heard her adding Hear the Voice onto her Spotify playlist after she heard it on your show yesterday morning. Awesome. Jess, that's great. Good morning, Josh. The last bit of cereal in the box is the perfect amount for the bowl. Producer Caitlin, good morning.
1: Good morning.
0: There she is.
1: Live from the cockpit.
0: Yeah. This microphone sounds incredible. Where did they get it from? A child's? My first radio station.
2: I think they just grabbed it out of a Boeing 747.
0: Yes. What was the old airline back in the day?
2: Ansett,
0: that's what it is. It's a former Ansett plane.
1: Okay, my small thing, big joy, is, and I'm doing it a lot right now because we're staying in the city and I'm walking everywhere, is as you're walking to that crossing and the little man turns green and you don't even break stride and you just keep going.
0: It's the perfect glide across.
1: It happened yesterday afternoon. I was like, all right, kept going. Absolutely stoked.
0: Yes, that is the best. All right, Keith is coming, 0475 031043.
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5: 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At Eastlakes, a car is broken down on Southern Cross Drive. It's citybound in the left-hand lane above Wentworth Avenue. Still slow approaching the Rozelle Interchange and onto the Anzac Bridge, citybound after an earlier breakdown on the Western Distributor. The M4 motorway remains heavy, citybound from the M7 all the way to the Prospect Highway. There was an earlier crash. Lanes are just reopening now. It's also heavy westbound to the site. Dodo's got the real deal. 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That's Sydney's latest traffic.
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7: Good morning, I'm James Royce. Sydney's housing market has suffered the biggest downturn of all of the capitals, according to Domain's latest report. The group's chief economist, Nicola Powell, says median house prices tumbled by almost 60 grand in the June quarter as auction clearance rates hover at a six-year low.
8: That is the first quarterly decline we've seen for 3.5 years for house prices in Sydney.
7: A teenager has been charged, accused of a number of stealing offences across Sydney's north. The 15-year-old allegedly broke into several businesses in Neutral Bay and Crow's Nest between May and June. Police believe the teen stole more than 60 grand's worth of items. Well, mobile phone and seatbelt cameras have delivered a $400 million fine bonanza for the state government. It comes as the telly reports that Transport for New South Wales is searching for an automatic enforcement system. The plan would be to use AI to catch drivers touching their phones or not wearing seatbelts. At the moment, every infringement is manually viewed. Aussie actress Charlotte McInnes is preparing an appeal after losing her defamation case. The 28-year-old sued fellow actress Rebel Wilson over a series of social media posts which she claimed caused serious harm to her reputation. And Domino's Pizza has been accused of engaging in deceptive conduct that led to wage underpayments. The federal court has ruled that thousands of staff have been denied penalty rates and their minimum shift entitlements. All your latest sports up next.
6: Dear Australia, picture January at the AO. It's closer than you think. The AO 27 pre-sale is coming soon. 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
7: Well, shuffle for the Panthers. Back wide ahead of tonight's clash with the Eels at Combank. Dylan Edwards has been ruled out. That means Thomas Jenkins drops to fullback. Paul Alamotti slots in on the wing while Isaac Targo joins the starting lineup in the centres. While a milestone looms for Brian To'o, who's closing in on 100 tries, teammate Casey McLean says Binger's been playing it cool at training all week.
9: He's always said that he doesn't really care about it, but I think deep down to myself, you know, he's such an amazing player.
7: Pole vault champion Nina Kennedy will carry the flag for Australia during tomorrow morning's Comm Games opening ceremony at Glasgow. She says it's a real honour.
10: This team is so strong. Our Commonwealth team is always so strong. And there are so many deserving athletes that this could have gone to. So I feel super lucky. I feel super honoured.
7: While Paralympic champion swimmer Tim Hodge has been named as Australia's inaugural baton bearer. And today marks exactly 6 years until the 2032 Brisbane Olympics get underway. While new plans have been unveiled to revamp Brisbane's Aquatic Centre.
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7: Mostly sunny across Sydney today. Tops of 21 for the west, 20 in the city. Cooler tomorrow, but staying clear with highs of 17 up to 18. Right now in the city, it's 11 degrees. Ditch the slow lane for life in the fast lane. 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
0: All right, during the next half an hour on the show then, have you ever brought anything from anyone famous? We'd love to hear your story. Give us a call, 13 55 22. Coming up next, the world's oldest intern is terrorising another unsuspecting listener. What could go right?

0: All right, we have bin stickers for your bins. Advertising the show, will you give me your bin? I'll give you a sticker. 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And this morning, Pete is out on the streets of Western Sydney, bin stickering. Right now, we should have Jade on the line. Morning, Jade.
1: Good morning.
0: Now, Jade, I hope this isn't a kind of a rude awakening for you this morning, but sadly, outside your property is intern Pete. Can you see him?
1: I am opening the front door. Let's go have a look. All right, I can't see him yet.
2: You're looking for
1: him? Oh, I can hear him.
0: It's a cheap-looking holder.
1: I've got him. I've got him.
2: That's a nervous laugh.
1: Hi. Yeah.
0: Probably driving very badly with a nervous lady with him, Loz, filming and praying probably with rosary beads.
1: Yeah, running behind him.
0: Yes.
1: In my slippers.
0: That's his parole officer, actually. She has to go where he goes. He gets day release and then he comes in the morning.
1: Good morning.
3: Look, here we go. Got your sticker.
1: Thank you. Are you going to put them on for me?
3: Yeah,
1: seems
0: reluctant to do any of the actual sticking work. It's like a paper boy throwing it on the doorstep, man.
1: I've thought about this extensively. It has to go on the side of the bin so you can see when you're driving past.
3: Oh, smart.
2: Yes, actually a really good point.
0: I never thought of that.
2: Have we missed a trick by telling everyone to
0: yes,
2: put it on the front?
0: On the front?
2: Yeah.
0: But surely when it's curbside, that's what you see more of, though, no?
2: If you're a garbo, I guess, but if you're driving past...
0: No, you know what we need to start sending three stickers for every bin.
2: Every side
0: yes,
2: covered.
0: Yes, yes. Pete, are you there?
3: Yeah, guys, how you going? All good? Just putting this bit... Oh, no, I've got bubbles on it. Sorry, we're going to have to get a ruler and fix that up there.
0: Yes.
3: Sorry. My bad,
0: it's like when you did that with your school books. Do you remember? And you get that air bubble. It felt like it was tainted, ruined the whole book.
3: Yeah, exactly. Is my car okay there in the driveway? Yeah,
0: probably
3: all good, beautiful. Thanks a lot. Real good.
0: Did you even put the handbrake on?
3: It does have a... all good. Oh, shit, sorry. We're all good to go. Well done, Jay. Thanks for... you've got a lovely voice, by the way. I think you've born a new segment for us too, which is great. So we'll get this bin sticker on for you here on the side, and then we're going to make our way to Concord, if that's okay. We're going to go and see Margarita, who really is keen for a bin sticker.
0: All right, so Pete, what suburb are you in now? Where is Jade?
3: Where am I again? Greystanes, that's it, Greystanes. We're in Greystanes at the moment. So I reckon there's a Hungry Jack's down the road, which I reckon we'll get a burger on the way past, do a little meet-up in the car park there.
0: It's time for smoke already.
3: You haven't even been doing
0: this for half an hour, and it's time to knock off for a bit for Hungry Jack's.
3: Yes. Absolutely. So if you're in the car park in the next 10 minutes, meet you there if you want a bin sticker, and then we're going to head off to Concord. So, no matter where you are across Sydney, let me know, and we will sort you out. There we go.
0: Well done, Pete.
3: Sorted.
0: 0475-031043 if you are anywhere near that, or even if you just want to avoid that area. Take a different route to school this morning so the kids aren't horrified by seeing intern Pete in the car park of Hungry Jack's. He's not really advertising the show in the right way, maybe, this morning. It's not gone quite to plan, but anyway. Coming up next, then, we're looking for your stories. If you've got one, call me. Have you ever bought anything from somebody famous? We had some great stories yesterday. Give us a call if you have. We've got prizes for the best stories. 13, 55, 22.
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6: 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At East Lakes, cars broken down, city-bound on Southern Cross Drive. It's on the Wentworth Avenue flyover. Traffic has been slowed back to the airport tunnel onto General Holmes Drive as a result. Still a heavy M4 motorway. City-bound, there was an earlier crash just near Clunies Ross Street. It's been cleared. It's left delays back approaching the M7 interchange, and your travel time from Mulgoa Road to Church Street is now 40 minutes. Plus at Randwick, traffic lights flashing corner Belmore Road and Avoca Street. 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Toyota. That's Sydney's latest traffic.
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0: Big question this morning, right now then, is have you ever bought anything from someone famous? 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
10: 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At Guy Mia, there's been a two-car crash on the Princes Highway southbound at Waratah Street. The M4 motorway remains slow eastbound. Approaching the M7 interchange, it was due to an earlier crash near the Prospect Highway. Has cleared. Still a travel time along the M4. Mulgoa Road to Church Street of 38 minutes. Randwick traffic lights flashing. Belmore Road corner Avocus Street and Granville lights are blacked out Clyde Street at Mona Street. 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That's Sydney's latest traffic.
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13: Good morning, I'm James Royce. More penalties could be on the way for motorists as the government looks to implement robo-fines across Sydney. According to the telly, Transport for New South Wales is looking at using AI to detect mobile phone and seatbelt infringements. At the moment, the fines are handed out after a manual review. Well, it's not just Sydney house prices that have taken a hit, with today's Domain report showing unit prices have fallen for the first time in 2 years. It has them down by 1.5% in the June quarter, while house prices eased by 3.3%. Nicola Powell says unit prices have declined by about $13,000.
14: That's the first quarterly decline in 2 years. So it is unanimous. We've got weakness both across houses and for units.
13: A police officer who suffered injuries after being attacked at a Central Coast hospital. The 23-year-old probationary constable was guarding a woman at Wyong Hospital yesterday when she allegedly attempted to flee. She's accused of hitting the cop over the head with a ceramic plate and attempting to grab his gun from the holster. Aussie actress Charlotte McInnes is weighing up her options after losing her defamation case. A judge ruling in favour

0: favour of Rebel Wilson, who was accused of defaming her in social media posts. And China's foreign ministry has accused our government of exaggerating activity in the South China Sea. It comes after Australia's Foreign Minister Penny Wong condemned Beijing for blaming the Philippines over an altercation between the two nations.
1: Golden Bakery Crumpets. Soft, wonky holes of crumpet goodness, soaking up warm, melty butter and drizzles of honey. 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Make every bite golden.
0: The Eels and Panthers go head-to-head in Parramatta tonight to kickstart round 21 of the NRL. Mitch Moses returns from a cork thigh for the Eels, while Penrith star Dylan Edwards has been ruled out, replaced at fullback by Tom Jenkins. The latter leaders have only won one of their past four games. Panthers 5-8 Blaze Talangi isn't shying away from their recent form.
2: Results haven't been the best past month, I guess, but, you know, like I said, we're still positive.
0: Pole vaulter Nina Kennedy will carry the flag for Australia in tomorrow's Comm Games opening ceremony in Glasgow. Swimmer Tim Hodge will carry the King's baton. Oscar Piastri has been dropped by McLaren for tomorrow's first practice session at the Hungarian Grand Prix. He's been swapped for F2 champion Leandro Fornaroli. And Ukrainian protesters have gathered at Sydney's Olympic Park following the arrival of the Russian team at the Water Polo World Cup. It's one of the first times that a Russian flag has flown at an international sporting event since the invasion of Ukraine 4 years ago. And that's the latest Gold Sport.
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0: Mostly sunny across Sydney today. Tops of 21 for the west, 20 in the city. Cooler tomorrow, but staying clear with highs of 17 up to 18. Right now in the city, it's 11 degrees. Ditch the slow lane for life in the fast lane. From 9 this morning, it's your chance to see the Eagles in Vegas on Gold 101.7's best week of your life.
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7: Good morning. It is Thursday morning. It's the Christian O'Connell Show. Good news, Bryan Adams fans. 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Let's play some Bryan Adams now with Melanie C. Baby When You're Gone on Gold. Good morning.

0: Two star-crossed lovers.
1: I think Baz Luhrmann used this in the Romeo and Juliet film.
0: I don't like your tone. Listen to Hooperstein. Oh, my word. What a story.
1: That is a brilliant story.
0: It's a beautiful story. So this morning, I want to know, what's the song and what's your story about that song? Yours better be really emosh.
1: Mine's pretty emosh.
0: Maybe. Does it involve a cassette and a note?
1: It doesn't. It doesn't. And it doesn't, sadly, involve Hooperstank. I'm sorry. But the year is 2011. I'm just out of high school. I'm deep into my EDM dance music phase.
0: Cool.
1: I've got the, you know, the neon glasses, the bum bag, the bucket hat.
0: Oh, intern Pete still rocks that. He's never grown out of that phase. Still looks like a dealer.
1: He has got those sunglasses, doesn't he? Sheila sunglasses.
0: He's just going to rave.
1: Well, speaking of, Calvin Harris is touring with Rihanna. He's her support act. They just released that big song, We Found Love.
0: Oh, yeah.
1: Calvin Harris is doing a gig at Greenwood, which is just literally around the corner from our studio, Greenwood Hotel, this little nightclub, and he's doing a very rare, wow, intimate gig. Me and my friends, there's about eight of us who are all very much into dance music, huge Calvin Harris fans. We get tickets. They're really hard to get. And we're so, so, so excited. The gig is at about, it's late afternoon, so we spent the lunch building up a real head of
0: steam.
1: Perfect
0: for young kids, a matinee show.
1: Yes, exactly. we'd had a very long lunch. We'd really been, you know, working up a head of steam to get there. We get the train in, we line up, we get to the front. I've got the tickets. I go to the guy, the bouncer. He scans it with the barcode, scanny thing. Beep, beep, beep, beep, beep. No, that's, we don't, try the other one. Beep, beep, beep,
0: oh,
1: beep,
0: no.
1: Beep. I've got tickets to, sadly, the Brisbane show.
0: Oh, God, Rio, no.
1: And at this point, we're ready to party. Like, we're ready to go.
0: You're lit up.
1: And we're lit up. And we're so excited as well because this is like one of our first big gigs we've ever been to. It's not only like 19, 20. And then we had to do this sad walk around to the pub.
0: I was hoping you were going to say the bouncer let you in.
1: No, the bouncer didn't let us in.
0: Oh, come on.
1: We go to the pub. We're listening to We Found Love on our
0: phone. The tinny little speaker.
1: Not long after, though, as we're deep in the midst of our depression, this guy walks in, comes straight over to us. He goes, hey, I'm from Calvin's team. His manager saw you guys get turned away, but he felt really bad. Do you want to come in and come backstage with us?
0: What a brilliant story. And you got in.
1: We got in and we got to the, you know how there's those just random nuffies behind the DJ during a set? We got to stand just behind Calvin Harris while he played.
0: You behind the decks.
1: Yeah, just behind the decks, sort of dancing up in front of the stage, just bobbing behind him. It was incredible.
0: Oh my God, that is a great story.
1: And then I wrote on a note, Calvin Harris.
0: Listen to the chorus. There was no looking back. All right, what's the song and what's your story about that song? Give us a call. Share yours. 13 55 22.
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4: 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At Gaimea, there's been a two-car crash on the Princess Highway southbound at Waratah Street. The Hume Motorway at Ingleburn, there's a broken down truck southbound at Brooks Road. Slow northbound past the site getting onto the M5 motorway as well. Your travel time along the M5 currently sitting at 27 minutes to the main tunnel. The M4 motorway remains slow eastbound at Prospect after an earlier crash. All lanes have reopened. Randwick traffic lights flashing corner Belmore Road and Avoca Street. 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That's Sydney's latest traffic.
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0: He talks here about having the strength to dream. That man was me. Some mornings I didn't have the strength to dream. I came here for redemption. And to fly in the radio airwaves above you every morning. But there's a trembling question in my heart.
1: Deep in my heart, there's a trembling question.
0: Will I get fired?
1: Still I am sure that the answer's gonna come.
0: Survey day again.
1: Out there in the dark.
0: So much darkness.
1: There's a beckoning candle.
0: Somewhere there must be a candle. And this was the bit that really spoke to me. Please. Please let my dream
1: come true.
0: Oh, please.
1: Right now.
0: Most mornings, this was playing in my headphones as I felt really on hand and knees. Just a constant, endless trial of trials. A trial and trial and trial. And that song, I actually think, got me through it.
2: Wow.
0: The point of being deluded, the importance of sticking close to a dream. We got the news and sport coming up next.
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6: 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We have reports of a crash at Kemps Creek. It's on Abbotts Road, just off Mamre Road. A heavy M4 motorway approaching the M7 interchange. Travel time now from Eastern Creek to Homebush Bay Drive along the M4 is 28 minutes. At Gaimea, there's been a two-car crash on the Princes Highway southbound, just past Waratah Street. At Castle Hill, a multi-vehicle crash on Showground Road is eastbound, blocking the left lane just past Green Road. Some heavy delays on approach. 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
8: Good morning, I'm James Royce. Well, AI, the cost of living, gambling reform and the threat of One Nation will be discussed at Labor's National Conference, which starts today. The PM's expected to give a keynote address at the get-together in Adelaide. Meantime, the Treasurer is lowering expectations of an extension to the fuel excise cut, which is saving motorists 16 cents a litre. Despite fears of fresh petrol price hikes because of the Middle East war, Jim Chalmers has told the ABC the discount is likely to end on August 2nd.
9: Keep all of this under review in the usual way, but our expectation is that it will taper off in the first couple of days of August.
8: Meantime, America's top diplomat is calling on US allies to step in to help reopen and keep open the Straits of Hormuz.
10: We think other countries should join us in that endeavor. We don't need them to, but they should, because they're more impacted by it than we are.
8: Marco Rubio's plea comes as Donald Trump warns the US will blow up a bridge or power plant for every ship that Iran attacks in the Strait. A 15-year-old boy has been arrested after allegedly robbing several businesses in Sydney's north. Police claim the teenager stole more than $60,000 worth of items in Neutral Bay and Crow's Nest between May and June. And it looks like Barbie may have purchased her real-life dream home. There are reports that actress Margot Robbie has splurged $28 million on a luxury Gold Coast hinterland estate. The ranch isn't far from where she grew up. It comes with a pool, tennis court and horse stables.
7: Dear Australia, picture January at the AO. It's closer than you think. The AO 27 pre-sale is coming soon. 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
8: Well, shuffle for the Panthers. Back wide ahead of tonight's clash with the Eels at CommBank. Dylan Edwards has been ruled out. That means Thomas Jenkins drops to fullback. Paul Alamotti slots in on the wing while Isaac Targo joins the starting lineup in the centres. While a milestone looms for Brian To'o, who's closing in on 100 tries, teammate Casey McLean says Binger's been playing it cool at training all week.
2: He's always said that he doesn't really care about it, but I think deep down to myself, you know, he's such an amazing player.
8: Pole vault champion Nina Kennedy will carry the flag for Australia during tomorrow morning's Comm Games opening ceremony at Glasgow. She says it's a real honour.
11: This team is so strong. Our Commonwealth team is always so strong. And there are so many deserving athletes that this could have gone to. So I feel super lucky. I feel super honoured.
8: While Paralympic champion swimmer Tim Hodge has been named as Australia's inaugural baton bearer. And today marks exactly 6 years until the 2032 Brisbane Olympics get underway, while new plans have been unveiled to revamp Brisbane's Aquatic Centre.
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8: Mostly sunny across Sydney today. Tops of 21 for the west, 20 in the city. Cooler tomorrow, but staying clear with highs of 17 up to 18. Right now in the city, it's 11 degrees. Ditch the slow lane for life in the fast lane. 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

0: Roxette, The Look, Good Morning, Christian O'Connell, Show on Goal, 20 to 9. Time for this morning's At Work Time Waster. Today, apparently, it isn't, but let's go with it. Today, it's Mind Your Manners Day. 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We got a double pass for the best in class today on the show. Top five most polite celebrities of all time. How on earth have they put this together? How would you possibly know these celebrities are polite? If you're basing it on what they like to interview them, that's the best version of them.
1: Well, Queen Elizabeth.
0: No. It's so random. You could have just say anyone. At number five, Dolly Parton. David Attenborough at four. Zendaya. How would you know?
1: Of all time.
0: This is the worst top five this show's ever done, and that's saying something. Tom Hanks, number two, and Keanu Reeves. I can't believe we're actually reading it now. Wasting everybody's time.
1: Zendaya sent me.
0: All right, so we're looking for your polite celebrities today. Polite celebrities. Thank you, Grant. Thank you, Grant. Daniel, good day, Lewis.
1: Gold.
0: Pleased to meet Loaf.
1: Oh, that's gold.
0: Yeah, this one's terrible, but I'm going to commit to it. Gdwayne Johnson. Gdwayne Johnson. Excuse me, Earl Streep. Emma Thankson. Instead of Emma Thompson.
1: Gold.
0: And please, Bronson. That's pretty close to Pierce Brosnan.
1: A silver plus.
0: And Reese with a silver spoon in her mouth.
1: Now that is golf plus.
0: Thank you. All right, what have you got then? Polite celebrities.
1: We just played them. Rocks Etiquette.
0: Oh, that's very good. Gold.
1: From Friends, you know, very famous for having a polite cast. Courtesy Cox. Courtney Cox.
0: I was about to say D. Bronze.
1: The Princess of Monaco, very polite.
0: Very polite. Like, she's almost like Zendaya.
1: She is. Gracious Kelly.
0: Gracious Kelly's very good. Bronze.
1: And Barry Manilow.
0: Oh, that's gold. All right, what have you got? Make a celebrity polite. Text it in 0475 031043. We'll mark them in 5 minutes' time.
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4: 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At Horningsea Park, there's been a crash on Cowpasture Road northbound just near Joshua Moore Drive. At Bradbury, a two-car crash. Appin Road at Terry Road has closed a lane both ways on Appin Road. Edmondson Park, two-car crash. Camden Valley Way, westbound at Talana Hill Drive. Also a crash at Gaimea. Two cars on the Princess Highway, southbound at Waratah Street. Queues are back to Box Road. And a crash at Castle Hill, Showground Road, eastbound after Green Road. 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That's Sydney's latest traffic.
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0: Dire Straits, Walk of Life. This is coming up for 10 to 9, Christian O'Connell's show on Gold. Today's time waster is polite celebrities. Okay, let's see what you got. Polite celebrities. I beg your dolly pardon.
1: Oh, God.
0: That's a strong one to start. Well done. Paula Burris. Amiable Anderson. He's not angry anymore. He's really amiable.
1: God as well.
0: These are very good this morning. Scott, well done for that one. Amiable Anderson. Keanu, please, Reeves.
1: Silver.
0: Rita, you have a good aura around you.
1: God.
0: Van Remorson.
1: Silver.
0: It's not polite, is it, to have remorse? Tom, thanks. That's right there. I'm so annoyed to go on that. Kelly, well done. Jamie Lee Curtsy. The good old curtsy.
1: Yes, you do.
0: Yes.
1: Silver plus.
0: Mark, well done. DM, excuse me.
1: A very polite rapper.
0: Yeah.
1: Gold.
0: Nathan, well done. Curtsy Cobain.
1: Silver.
0: Mark, holding the front door open.
1: That is going to be hard to beat. Gold plus.
0: Mark holding the front door open is very good. Well done, Elliot Dean. Nice cube.
1: Silver plus.
0: Well done, Sue. After Hugh Jackman. After Hugh.
1: Oh, after Hugh.
0: After Hugh.
1: Silver plus.
0: Tom, buy you a cruise. So polite to buy someone a cruise.
1: A cruise? Yeah. Silver.
0: Zen. Well, obviously we found out earlier that Zendaya is apparently one of the top five most polite celebrities of all time. Zendaya.
1: That's gold.
0: Well done, Greg. Fred Nostair. He's too polite to stare. Fred Nostair. How does someone come up with that? Jenny Granger Horton. Polite name.
1: Eyes
0: very
1: up.
0: Good.
1: Gold.
0: Fred Nostair. Alicia, please, not keys.
1: Silver.
0: Pleased to meet you, Jackman.
1: Silver.
0: Jim, let me carry those bags for you.
1: Gold.
0: Oh, my God. Kira, that is very good. Jim, let me carry those bags for you. And standing in the queue, New Reeves.
1: Gold as well.
0: All right. Tough to pick. Ooh. One over a winner. A lot of great ones there. Well done, everyone. Thank you very much. Oh, Leah. Lionel, bless you. Instead of Messi, blessy.
1: Silver.
0: Karl Stefanovic is polite.
1: Yeah, to some people.
0: Karl, step over the sick. That's not... You should be helping the sick, not stepping over them.
1: Unmarkable.
0: Ah, yes.
1: Mark Holden, the front door open. Elliot Dean.
0: Deserve a winner. Well done, Elliot Dean. You're off to a Red Hot Summer Tour live. We're back tomorrow morning. We'll have a Friday recommendation to double thumbs up. Also have the People's Playlist. And we had a great story today from Tanya telling us the connection with the song by Hoobastank, The Reason. And she was talking about how her boyfriend, well, before they got married, would make mixtapes for her. Tomorrow, let's go back to an innocent time of mixtapes. Mixtapes and also the mix CDs. These kids these days don't know the huge effort we had to go to, either doing the old cassette mixtapes or clicking and dragging those files with the CD burners as
1: yes.
0: well. It was a big deal. All right, so your mixtape stories on tomorrow's show. Thank you very much for joining us. We're back tomorrow. Take care.
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0: Heavy delays at Castle Hill after a crash on Showground Road, eastbound just after Green Road, and at Gaimea. Two-car accident, Princes Highway southbound at Waratah Street has queues back to Box Road. 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That's Sydney's latest traffic.
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3: Good morning, I'm Sean Fraser with the latest. Transport officials are disputing reports that AI will be used to help issue fines for motorists. There's reports that Transport New South Wales could use AI to detect drivers touching their phones or not wearing a seatbelt instead of having workers review the mobile and seatbelt cameras. Transport Secretary Josh Murray says that's not the case.
4: All camera-related fines are double-checked by a human after they're detected and before they proceed to an infringement. That system works well and there's no plan to change it.
3: China's foreign ministry has accused our government of exaggerating activity in the South China Sea. It comes after Australia's foreign minister, Penny Wong, condemned Beijing for blaming the Philippines over an altercation between the two nations. A police officer has been attacked at Wyong Hospital. The 23-year-old probationary constable was guarding a woman yesterday when she allegedly hit him over the head with a plate and tried to grab his gun. Australia's housing boom is officially over. According to Domain, their latest report on house prices shows a drop of 1.4% over the past 3 months, with the biggest falls in Sydney, Melbourne and Canberra. And the company behind ChatGPT has admitted two of its AI models went rogue and hacked into another system during a security test last week. OpenAI says the agents found a way out of a controlled environment, calling it a first-of-its-kind breach. It's now being investigated.
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3: The Perth Bears have stepped up their bid to secure Parramatta veteran Junior Paulo. It's believed coach Mal Meninga has met with the forward in Sydney to discuss a move out west. Paulo's Parramatta Eels are in action tonight against the Panthers. With rumours that Laurie Daly will step away from the Blues coaching job, pressure is on Andrew Johns to take on the role. Former New South Wales coach Gus Gould has told Nine that Joey would regret not taking the job.
5: Maybe it's an itch he has to scratch. Maybe he should do it. I think what will happen is he'll get to a point where he can't do it, or he won't ever get asked to do it in 20 years' time, and he'll regret, well, maybe I should have had a shot.
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3: Mostly sunny today, a top of 21 degrees. Fine and sunny tomorrow, a high of 18. Sunny again on Saturday and 20 degrees. And life feels better with Gold. Wake up on the bright side of the dial with the Christian O'Connell Show and wind down with Jones and Amanda for the drive home. 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
9: Thank you, Christian Madigan, with you this morning. Here we are, a Thursday now, just that little bit closer to the weekend, and we're also just that little bit closer to getting you into the Gold Class Lounge so you could win Gold's best week of your life. Yesterday, as I was knocking off, I ushered in Vanessa.
10: Oh my goodness, I can't believe it.
9: She's now in the Gold Class Lounge and I want to do the same for you because this will be incredible. A week in Vegas with five incredible experiences handpicked by Christian O'Connell, Jonesy, Amanda, Higo and Tony as well. Just to name a couple of them, you get to see the Eagles live at the Sphere. I mean, that's a big one. And you get to go to the Grand Canyon and the Hoover Dam with flights, accommodation, spending money, you name it, all taken care of for you. To get into that Gold Class Lounge, you just got to listen out for your boarding call. 13:55:22, it's happening right after the weekend. Not this weekend, the singer, the weekend. I think you know what I'm talking about. As we jump into this non-stop at 9 on Gold.

0: Wake up with the Christian O'Connell Show. Wind down with Jones and Amanda for the drive home. This is Sydney's Gold 101.7. You guys are on fire again with this morning's At Work Time Waster, Polite Celebrities. This is where Christian takes two topics and mashes them together. Look at you.
1: I beg your dolly pardon.
2: Oh, God.
1: That's a strong one to start. Well done, Paula Burris. Tom, thanks. It's right there. I'm so annoyed to come on that. Kelly, well done. DM, excuse me.
2: A very polite rapper.
1: Yeah.
2: Gold.
1: Nathan, well done. Fred No Stare. He's too polite to stare. Fred No Stare. How did someone come up with that?
2: Eyes
1: very
2: up.
1: Good.